0: Howdy folks, DJ Courageous Train, host of the House That Metal Built. If you're enjoying the music, turn it up loud and piss the neighbors off. Ha ha! 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
1: Last week I did what my playlist would have been in the 80s, and we had a blast doing that. Saunders suggested that I play from A to Z, and I've got so many in A, B, C, D. Man, I don't know if I'll finish it, but I'll give it a heave-ho if I can, even if I got to cut it down how many I play just to get through the list. But anyway, coming up next, we got one of my favorite bands that I saw with Van Halen. It's Autograph, and it's Turn Up the Radio. My brother Steve Lynch, I'm going to have him on the show before it's over with. I think we were talking about it a while back. He's the lead guitarist for the band Autograph, and he's done some other projects also, and he's a good friend. He's just been so good to me. I got a CD in there signed by him. I got his autograph, no pun intended. He's just a cool guy. Anyway, coming up next, Autograph on the House.

Howdy, folks. DJ Crazy Train, host of the House That Metal Built. If you're enjoying the music, turn it up loud and piss the neighbors off. You're on Digital Evolution Radio, where you want to hear it here loud.

I wish they'd have put "Hell Yeah" amplified that. But anyway, welcome to the House That Metal Build. I got some more. And Tim Fritz, you requested Dio. So we reached D. We got docking and got Dio. We got it going on. I hope you're still listening, rocking with us on the House That Metal Built. Just after that, we got Killer Khan. We got Bob Mitchell. And who knows what else? I even dug up some Hellhammer. Sandra says she likes Celtic Frost, but Hellhammer is the first band. I mean, before they changed their name to Celtic Frost, it was Hellhammer. Many moons ago. It's crazy how I remember all that stuff. But anyway, coming up next, Dio for Tim Fritz on the House That Metal Built. Let's rock.

0: 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Keep it loud. See you soon, baby.
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0: See you guys next week. Thank you for joining me. This is an idea of Sandra to play the alphabet. Alphabet. A to Z metal band. So just wait. I got more. I'm going to pick it up next week right here on Digital Revolution Radio. Y'all guys have a good week. Be safe. See you tomorrow. Have a good Sunday. We'll see you next week. This is always fun. We love y'all. Let's rock.
1: Howdy, folks. DJ Courageous Train, host of the House That Metal Built. If you're enjoying the music, turn it up loud and piss the neighbors off. Ha ha! 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

0: The telecon slot is now!
1: Right meow.
2: Greg? As in this moment.
0: Greg?
3: Okay, I will do the intros, which seems to have become my assignment. Okay, starting to my right, on the far side of our glorious studio space here in central New York.
0: Glory hole.
3: We have Randrew, also known as Randy. Say hello to your fans, Randy.
4: I'm eating pizza. Celebrating some birthdays.
3: Randy's stuffing his face.
4: But yes, hello, good evening.
3: To Randy's left, we have a visitor named Seth.
0: Also known as Sloth.
5: Yeah, usually known as Sloth. That's my code name.
3: And then
5: my radio code name.
3: To Seth Sloth's left, absent right now, is our master control studio engineer, Soraya Azcath Jr.
1: He's way cool.
2: Our leader.
3: Well, I won't go that. We're kind of an anarchist commune here, so we don't.
2: I'm just waiting for Jeffy to come back.
3: You don't ascribe to Lenin Marxist ideology.
0: Shut up! I know he's in the other room.
2: What, Jeffy?
1: Tim's. Yeah.
2: That'd be cool.
3: Yeah, don't mention
1: Tim's
3: it.
1: A capitalist.
3: If you mention it, he'll be here. Okay, then we have the host. If Randy can speak legibly after he swallows his pizza, we'll ignore the sound.
1: Oh,
3: see what you did?
1: Gosh darn it, dang damn it.
6: It's me, I'm back!
5: Hey, what's up?
1: Oh, man.
5: Oh, hi, Jeffy.
1: Do you guys get him?
3: All right, so my intros have been cut short because...
4: I'm the only one who's important!
3: Because the...
1: It's Joe's birthday, it's Tim's birthday, you're not that important, brother.
5: Oh. Lap dances, Jeffy.
4: Yeah.
3: The village, idiot Jeffy is here.
1: What? You the world idiot?
3: The village idiot.
5: Nope. You can dance on both those laps at the same
4: That's
5: time.
4: That's what I'm trying to figure out.
5: You can. Their laps are adjacent.
7: It's all about
5: for
7: to
5: a reason.
7: To hell. It's own smuggling freak. And
3: okay, so we have, what's his name? Jeffy?
1: Jeffy,
3: unfortunately, is here.
7: Jeffy, the radio guy.
3: I guess he's back from negotiating the Memorandum of Understanding. Was that you? Were you responsible for the war you started?
4: I've been busy.
3: Oh, okay. We have the host, Joe Poser Killer.
4: I have a solution.
3: Hey, I'm doing introductions here. Shut up, Jeffy. Shut
1: up. Shut.
2: But he's the radio guy. He'll know how
3: shut
2: to
3: up.
2: Do this.
3: You shut up, too. All right. Joe Poser Killer, the host. Then we have Tim, our poser extraordinaire.
2: Thank you.
3: Who's seen more crappy shows in the past month than I've seen in an entire life. Then you have me, the Pontifex Maximus.
2: Ooh.
3: And then you have, what's your name?
8: I'm Rick, or as we discussed last week, Richard J.W. Forskin.
3: So Rick.
2: What did I miss?
1: Joosh!
3: Got Rick of Metal Mutiny fame. And then to Josh. Rick's left, we have Joshua.
4: I know how to do this.
3: The Joshua, tree is here. He'll tell you what.
4: Exactly.
9: I will tell
4: this.
9: You what.
4: I can't. I'm
3: going to
4: give him a lap dance.
3: What are you doing? No.
4: He's got to get the lap dance for John. I can't lap dance the both.
3: I'm the opposite of homophobic, but I'm still straight.
4: I know, but it's just a lap dance. I'll just take your leg.
3: No, dude, he'll enjoy it more than me.
5: Do a foot dance. He's got the foot dance.
4: I'm in trouble.
1: Oh,
3: thank you. Joe's taking care of
4: it. What's happening? You can't do this. Where are we going?
1: That way. Out the door.
3: Thank you.
1: Out the door.
10: You're okay.
4: I am. Oh!
5: It was swirly.
3: You almost grabbed
1: it. Get your gosh darn hands off my jump, boy.
4: Nice jump. You're old. How are you doing this?
1: He trains.
10: Because I'm going backwards in life now.
4: Oh.
3: I'm going backwards in life.
10: Oh, hug. Okay, hug.
4: Oh, God.
3: Benjamin Joseph Button.
4: What's happening?
5: Oh!
4: Good.
2: I like the lovey part.
5: I was going to say, get him in the bread bass. Nothing like having a show
2: full
5: of
2: like
5: chaos.
2: Jeffy. Jeffy. How are you? Look at that.
10: Oh, I was going to take a drink for you.
4: Hey.
3: There's a lot of male bonding going on.
1: That's love.
5: That's okay.
3: Male bonding.
4: Kind of like a lap dance.
3: Male supremacy.
5: Lapish?
10: Oh, you haven't seen this guy?
4: I did. I helped him.
5: Yeah.
10: Oh.
5: Yeah.
4: What's happening?
5: When do you do it? Are we doing ring around the... Are we doing ashes? Oh, are you going to give me
1: ring
5: a
1: around the Jeffy?
3: Why,
1: no?
3: why does that guy have a picture of Ryan Gosling on his shirt?
1: Because apparently he's in love with Ryan Gosling.
0: You've had all your introductions, and I'll sit down and shut up.
4: My screwed up.
0: Oh.
2: Uh-oh.
5: How'd that happen?
4: I don't know.
0: And Sloth fix it for you.
1: He's creating a new fashion.
4: Thank you. Oh, man.
5: There you go.
4: Weird.
5: You gotta protect yourself from ticks.
3: Okay, our audience.
0: No, I already saw you.
4: Oh,
3: Jeffy.
5: I was gonna say, get a little bump and grind.
3: Our audience is no longer entertained, so let Joe tell you what the songs are.
5: We did play songs.
4: Okay, let's hear the songs.
0: We already heard the songs.
4: No.
5: Let's hear the titles of the songs.
4: Do they have names?
0: We heard. Oh, Rick, why do you do this? Dodswins? Doodswens. Dudeswins?
1: Dudeswins.
5: Duodenum?
3: If it's German, it's Dudeswins. Remember, the W is pronounced as a V in German.
0: Hmm.
5: What's the V pronounced as?
3: Nothing.
0: W.
5: It's just Volkswagen?
3: Volkswagen.
0: Volkswagen. The song was called The Black Flame. Before that was Serpent Lord with a Pagan's Spell, and Holder with View from... Nemeton.
5: Where's that?
3: Who's Nemeton?
0: It's right next to
5: Walmart.
0: Yes.
2: So we gotta get a view
1: at the abandoned Kmart
3: or S-Mart.
0: Do you know that? You know where that is?
5: What's that? The abandoned Kmart. All the Kmarts are abandoned.
4: What?
3: Sure. Randy will get this one. It's next to the S-Mart.
5: Oh, Shop Smart.
2: Shop Smart.
4: Where's stuff
2: Shop
4: moving?
2: Shop Smart.
0: Because I can't
1: see that.
0: Stop.
3: Do you know the movie? Come on, name the movie. S Smart.
4: Army of Darkness.
3: Thanks.
5: Obviously.
0: What's Army of Darkness?
1: It's a movie.
5: It's a film.
2: Bruce Campbell movie.
5: This
3: he starts
5: is my boomstick.
3: It's really a Sam Raimi movie.
1: Really? Where?
5: This is true. It's in my pants.
1: Oh.
0: Did you say it's a cannibal movie?
5: You want to taste it?
2: Terrible movie.
5: I was going to say
3: Army of Darkness.
5: No, I was going to say he said
1: first word is Twinkies.
3: Hey, Randy.
5: He said he dropped a tomato.
3: Army of Darkness is terrible.
5: Oh no, the chicken.
4: Who said? You have burgers in your pants. Is that true?
2: Not good.
5: Me?
4: Yeah.
5: Sometimes. Not today.
3: Why is Tim saying the movie Army of Darkness is terrible?
2: Because it's
1: there's gore,
2: bad humor, bad time period, bad everything.
1: It's awesome for all those things and more,
5: but it's intentionally terrible.
0: But see,
1: exactly.
0: Tim likes
2: rom-coms.
0: He likes teen sex comedies from the 80s.
5: Oh, okay.
1: And rom-coms.
0: Like Hot Dog.
5: Oh wow,
2: Hot Dog the movie
3: or Little Darling. He likes Little Darlings.
5: What's the one with the skis?
0: Hot
2: Ski School.
5: Yes. No, the other one with the skis.
4: Hot dog.
0: Hot dog.
2: I don't know.
5: Hot dog. What's the one with the skateboards?
0: Gleaming the Cube.
5: Listen, teen sex and
2: there's
5: gleaming the Cube.
2: Teen Cuffs. Sex, I don't think.
5: What's about, the wrestling one?
3: What about, that was the mid-period for Christian Slater.
1: I don't know.
3: Gleaming the Cube, Pump Up the Volume.
1: Dance.
3: What?
5: There's a wrestling
4: dance.
5: What's the wrestling
3: one? Oh, God. The one that had Hogan and Zeus in it. What's the one about
5: Billy? No, not the professional wrestling one, though. Amateur high school wrestling one. What is that called?
4: Oh!
1: Vision Quest.
4: Vision Quest.
3: Wasn't
4: Vision
3: that Kevin,
5: Quest.
3: Was that Kevin Bacon or Matthew
5: it
3: Modine?
5: It absolutely must have been Kevin
3: was
5: Bacon.
3: That was his year. No, Vision Quest was Matthew Modine, and Quicksilver was Kevin Bacon.
4: Yeah. I have an announcement.
1: Yeah. No, what's your announcement?
4: I am retiring.
1: Good!
4: Yes! Oh, God, yes!
5: You don't work.
4: But I work. I had a bunch of things I was doing. I'm not going to do those anymore. I'm only going to be here.
5: Oh, yes. This is your retirement job.
4: Glory be there is a God.
3: Jeffy.
5: Oh, that's great.
4: Jeffy. I hear you really missed me, Craig.
3: Jeffy, there's an island that was formerly owned by a gentleman with the last name Epstein you could move to.
1: Yeah, move
4: I
1: there.
4: I think Tim's familiar with that island.
1: Oh!
3: Ooh.
5: He does like
2: yeah,
5: sex cover.
0: So we haven't seen you in a while.
4: Yeah.
0: The show's over this week.
4: No, I got here at the beginning.
0: No. I mean, this is the last show.
1: No, it's the last one, buddy.
0: Yep.
4: Last show. I'm gonna keep going.
5: Everybody's retiring?
1: Yep.
4: It'll be the Jeffy. Oh.
0: No. We're not retiring.
5: Oh.
0: There's just not going to be a show for him to show up to.
4: What?
1: Gotcha.
5: It'd be weird if he didn't show up.
4: No, this is what I retired for. I've been listening, and sure, the show
5: runs the studio.
4: The show's not so good without me, but I was listening anyway. And I kept hearing Craig say, "When is Jeffy coming back?" And I felt bad. So
3: I would say, "Where is Jeffy?
4: Yeah,
3: is he over in the Strait of Hormuz keeping the blockade together?"
4: I know you
3: get involved with international corruption.
4: Not anymore.
1: You retired from international corruption, but you were good at it.
4: Wait. No, I'm a good idea man.
0: Wait, did you work with Destro in Cobra Commander?
4: I don't know what that means.
5: That
1: Cobra Law?
0: Yeah, were you part of Cobra
3: Law?
0: He never
3: saw that. He's going to
5: say
3: never...
5: you didn't work with Destro and the demons when he had the gold head?
0: Right. Pimp Daddy Destro?
1: What about the Baroness? She's hot.
5: Right.
3: Maybe he's working with the Luminous One from Battlestar Galactica.
1: Nah.
3: Remember, Baltar reported to the Luminous One?
5: What are all the jobs you retired?
0: Lucifer.
5: From?
4: Well, Lucifer. So one of the things I was doing is, and it didn't quite work out like I expected. I had a butthole farm.
5: No. You had a butthole farm?
4: It was a butthole farm.
5: Wow. Yeah.
4: Well, I figured sometimes people need buttholes, right?
2: People weren't coming through the door?
1: You're not wrong.
4: Apparently, that's... It wasn't for the reasons I thought they needed buttholes.
3: But Jeffy... Well,
5: why did they need the buttholes?
4: They put them on the other side.
3: Jeffy.
4: What? Yeah?
3: I heard you were born without a butthole.
4: No, I have a butthole.
3: That's why you're full of spit.
4: I don't have a belly button, because I'm a clone. But no, see, I figured they, you know, if someone blows out their butthole, like Randy, they can just get a new butthole and glue it on.
5: Yeah.
4: But instead, they were... inserting things into the buttholes.
3: Can you make what?
5: Now, wait a minute. You didn't put the butthole where your belly button goes, did you?
4: No! Like meat sticks?
5: Yeah.
4: Yeah.
5: How did you hand them the buttholes when you sold them?
4: Well, in a plastic bag.
5: Oh, okay.
4: Yeah, I mean, they're clean.
3: Hey, Jeffy.
5: There's no such thing as a clean butthole.
3: Jeffy, I don't want you to talk about buttholes anymore.
4: Okay.
5: There was another job.
3: Let's go back to the music, because I...
1: Yeah.
4: Oh, okay, we can do that.
3: Joe Poser Embracer is waiting for you.
2: I don't want to hear all the other jobs after.
4: It's Joe's birthday.
2: Music.
3: Oh, yeah, it's Joe's birthday.
5: I was going to say, I the first half of this show, I'm responsible for.
3: Why?
5: Because I
0: don't
1: know the playlist.
0: Why?
1: Yeah, that's right. He's not being an ass.
0: Anyway, this is Tidal Wave and a song called Earth.
4: Metallic Onslaught!
1: .com.
6: 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Our imaginations play tricks on us.

0: That was All Them Witches with Ethernet. Solace with Malign.
1: Meligan.
0: Slow Goat with Under the Glass.
2: Slow Black. Goat?
0: Slow.
1: How
0: slow
1: is the goat?
0: Not as slow as you.
1: Thank you.
0: Black Glow with Child in the Mirror and Tidal Wave with Earth.
3: Okay, somebody I'll give a prize to. If they can name the movie where the main character was given a book called All Them Witches.
1: All Them Witches?
2: Evil Dead.
3: Nope.
1: Witches of Eastwick.
2: Hot Dog.
3: Nope. Hot Dog.
1: Ski Patrol.
3: Rosemary's Baby.
1: Rosemary's Baby.
3: Rosemary's Baby.
1: Rosemary's Baby.
4: Didn't see it.
5: I have not watched that in many

0: Jersey Rider
1: from Perdition.
2: Released a sequel to the original novel.
1: I actually own that because when I worked at the law office in New York, my boss, who was a copyright and publishing attorney, he got a copy of it autographed from Ira Levin.
2: Nice.
1: And they gave it to me.
2: I mean, it wasn't a terrible book.
1: I read it. This was like 26, 27 years ago.
2: Yeah, it was like 90s.
3: I wish the movie was more like Brown Bunny.
4: So what?
3: You could have got some action.
1: You saw Vincent Gallo's for Brown Bunny?
3: Oh, yeah, at the theater.
1: So what? I saw Buffalo 66 in the theaters.
3: Yeah.
4: One of the things I tried to start a business for was Nut Hair Weaver.
2: Nut Hair Weaver?
4: Yeah.
2: Nuts don't have hair, though.
3: That didn't
4: work.
3: Yeah,
2: they do. What kind of nuts have hair?
4: In your pants?
2: Already,
3: so you know, these like, nuts?
4: What? What happened to them?
2: What do you mean?
1: These nuts.
2: I hate them.
3: These nut weavers.
2: Not nuts.
4: Yeah.
2: Okay. You're talking about people who are crazy.
4: I couldn't.
2: You took their hair.
4: No, I'm talking about testes.
2: Oh.
4: I thought it'd be cool if people could have
2: ball
4: little
2: hair.
4: Like dreads hanging out of the side of their bathing suits and stuff.
1: Hey, Joe.
2: So you were giving people pubic weaves?
4: I wasn't doing it because I don't know how to weave, but I couldn't find any employees.
1: Joe, could you please apologize in advance for this show?
5: Please, Joe. You guys are the ones that wanted it back.
4: I
3: no,
4: back.
3: I didn't.
2: No,
4: Josh
2: not
4: loves
2: asked
4: me.
2: For
4: this.
5: Everybody kept saying, oh,
3: like a root canal.
5: So great.
2: I
5: have
2: no such thing.
4: I spoke out against
2: Josh
4: gets so excited.
5: Oh.
1: I want a Jeffy.
4: Okay.
1: No more Jeffy.
2: No, he did. He asked for you every week. This is
1: kind of your
2: fault, Craig.
4: You keep defending yourself with your leg.
2: Are you going to
1: get
2: Well,
1: I'm defending myself.
4: I'm going to pull your leg again.
2: I was going to say, you almost made it.
4: I'm pulling your leg.
1: Pull more. I need to be stretched out. I need to be stretched out.
2: Hey, Jeff, give him a pubic weave. You almost made it. Our ass cat have to edit.
3: Now I can roll over on
4: there you go. Craig can be your pillow. Out of that one.
1: Wait a minute.
2: Breaking my face.
1: Oh, I think I heard a pop.
2: There's the
4: other. I broke Craig.
1: So tell Sarai he's got to edit out my F-bomb. Right?
4: I'm not telling him anything. He'll just have to be surprised.
1: Just remember,
3: no thanks. No Jeff Wardo.
1: It's right after Joe didn't say anything.
3: Maybe you don't say anything, we might get canceled. Then you don't have to worry about it.
2: In him and stuff?
4: You could, yeah. That was the idea.
1: He almost broke my foot, my ankle, actually.
4: You know, for those people who have a lot of hair down there, you know, you can have all kinds of stuff hanging
2: out. I thought you were putting weaves in, like you were doing extensions on...
4: Oh, you can do that, too.
1: Joe, are we going to hear more music?
4: Yeah, I was thinking, like, braiding.
1: Joe, are we going to hear some more music on this episode of the Metallic Onslaught?
3: No, we're going to hear Jeffy talk about what you guys' idea is.
5: Nobody appreciates you.
4: That's criminal, isn't it?
5: No.
4: It's just I don't understand.
5: It's not, because you suck.
4: No, I'm awesome.
5: You have sucked since
3: you're something
5: day one. All
3: right.
4: No, you loved me.
5: Whenever that was.
4: You've
5: that
4: taken
5: was...
4: me to Florida numerous times with you.
5: We killed you.
3: A fishing expedition.
5: We killed you numerous times.
1: Jeffy, are you saying that the times Joe goes to Florida, he says he's going with his wife, but he's actually going with you?
4: Oh, no, all three of us go.
1: Oh, I don't think that his
4: he
1: wife would tolerate you.
4: He sticks me in his luggage.
1: I know his wife. I know she would not tolerate you.
3: No,
1: for more
3: I don't
1: than
3: think she'd be a fan.
1: Maybe a half a second.
4: Well, Joe and I go off on our own.
2: He stirs you in his kiss coffin, doesn't he?
4: And we went shark fish chickens again.
3: Fish fishing.
4: And that was fun.
2: How do you say that again, John?
1: Fish ticket? You mean P-H-I-S-H?
4: Fish fishing! Short fish fishing!
2: Oh, you went there and you were fisting.
4: No, that's not what I meant at all.
2: Fish
4: fishing. But if a shark gets frisky, you punch him in the nose.
2: With your fist?
4: Yeah.
2: So you fist
4: kind of fisting the shark. Yeah.
5: Anyway.
4: I feel like we need some healing.
5: Healing wound. That's what we're going to play right now. So
4: okay.
5: Shut your mouth, play the song.
3: Or there will be healing
5: leave.
3: Wound.
4: This is heavenly violence.
5: Please leave.
4: MetallicOnslaught.com. Now with more Jeffy.
1: Mayhemesis.

0: Happy birthday to you.
1: Take
0: that. No more, babe. No, please.
2: Happy birthday, dear Joe.
0: I mean, to Joe.
1: You got it wrong.
0: Happy birthday to you.
2: That was my
3: head. Hey, you weren't. Now, why did you play that?
4: What?
3: That was the wrong version. I didn't like the end of that one.
4: The end's the best part.
3: The end's not the best part.
1: It was the best part, dude.
3: I don't even remember the end, still.
5: The whole thing was good.
3: Well, the rest of it's good. I'm a very talented musician.
6: What happened at the end, though?
3: I don't know.
6: What do you mean?
3: I don't remember it.
6: How come?
3: I don't know how it's there.
6: What do you mean?
3: I've removed it.
1: Who produced it?
3: I've removed it every year, and I wasn't going to play it this year, because every time I remove it, it comes back.
6: But that's the extended version.
3: That's it, but I don't like
6: it's
3: it.
6: Better.
1: People like
6: the
1: remixes and extended cuts. You can make so much more profit off of it.
3: We heard no
1: money,
3: grave.
1: Money, Jeffy.
3: We heard no grave before that.
4: We did. What's it called? Rotten Foundation?
3: Yeah.
4: All right. 100 Demons before that with Foul, Beyond Salvation with Scorned, and A Knife in the Dark with Immolate. And Healing Wound with Heavenly Violence.
3: This is what we heard. We heard a lot of stuff.
4: You had Heavenly Violence when you first got here.
3: Yeah, I don't know. It was kind of nice to get beaten up by you again.
4: Do you want more?
3: No.
4: You sure?
3: Yeah, pretty good.
6: Yeah, he does.
3: I don't want you to hurt yourself.
4: You can leave a boot print on your face.
3: You're going to hurt yourself. You're like 90 now.
7: Hey, no, Joe, would you be kind enough to curb stomp Jeffy?
4: You want that?
3: No, yes, please. That doesn't sound good.
7: That sounds like something that would be perfectly suitable for Jeffy at first stop.
3: Also, happy birthday, Tim.
5: No, thank you.
7: Tim! How old are you now, Tim?
5: Let's not talk about that.
1: Oh, 9.
8: I was going to say, did you turn what I turned last year?
5: I think so.
8: Yeah.
7: What baseball cap do you have on tonight, Tim?
5: He's got a Dodgers one.
8: It's the Cobra Lock.
5: Dodger one, I think. Well.
1: Cobra, la.
4: Tim, are you 50?
3: So,
5: not yet.
3: So
4: tomorrow.
5: Let's not talk about
4: whoa.
5: This. Tim's stop hitting the 5-0.
3: So Shoebox said, "Happy birthday to you." Has the same number of syllables as "There's a horse in my butt."
1: He's not wrong.
3: So Tim,

0: was for you.
1: I refuse to participate.
2: What was the last line?
3: Shoebox.
4: There's a horse in your butt.
2: Okay.
5: If I had two quarters, I'd give them to you. Yeah.
1: Hey, Jeffy, can you hear Trent Reznor screaming?
3: How else are you going to pay the horse?
4: No. It's across the horse.
5: Because he's going to be 50, so he needs two nickels.
4: It's a horse to go in his butt to pay the horse.
1: What if it's 5 dimes?
5: You could have 5 dimes.
3: You could stick 5 dimes up there, too. I mean, you know, it doesn't matter how...
5: Who wants to put stuff in your butt?
3: It doesn't matter how you pay the horse.
4: What if it's 6 nickels?
6: Can I put Boogie in the butt?
5: Yeah. Randy thinks that he's Eddie Murphy.
3: He can insert 50 pennies up there if he wants. That's, you know, I'm not just...
2: If you want to have butt money...
6: I mean, it kind of works. This is how he worded it.
0: Wait, Randy wants 50 pennies stuck up in his butt?
5: Put 50 pennies in your butt.
3: 50 pennies. Yep.
1: Exactly. The boogie is in your butt.
2: The boogie's in your butt.
1: Hey, Jeffy?
0: Yeah?
1: I heard you were responsible for the reflecting pool in Washington,
0: D.C. I have not had anything... Look, Trump ruins balls.
1: No, well, you know what? Well,
0: yeah, that's what he does. Yeah. Like, he ruined the basketball thing.
4: Uh-huh.
0: And then he ruined the football soccer thing.
4: Uh-huh.
2: Well, he's good.
0: He ruins balls.
4: He's a ball ruiner.
1: So he ruined the... You're saying you're blaming it on him instead of you.
0: Well, yeah,
1: I mean, he's to blame for a lot of stupidity, blame for...
6: Supposedly you make balls better by weaving them.
0: Yes. Well, just a hair. Just a hair. Not the actual... I mean...
2: Wait, braiding them.
5: Ooh, I know that song, Ball Weaver. Ball Weaver.
2: I believe you can get me through the night.
0: But I quit because he wouldn't listen to me anymore, even though we were buddies.
4: Who? Jeffy?
0: Donnie.
4: Oh.
0: And then, like, why would I not be listening to me?
4: You're on Donnie terms with him?
0: Yeah. Yeah, we started out just as tweet friends.
3: I'm sure he calls him Daddy.
0: He fired Joe for me.
1: Have you changed?
0: Oh, yeah. Yeah, over tweet.
1: Has he given you any of his used diapers to put in the
0: display case? I don't know anything about that, and I don't want to.
3: Is that what you use to fertilize your butthole for?
0: That's part of how I got the idea.
4: If you're so close with him, why didn't he buy a butthole from you?
1: Why is there a human chain? I
0: didn't see it.
3: So you saw Trump's butthole and were inspired?
0: No, not saw.
5: Okay, anyway. Let's go back to music. Why does this always have to go back to buttholes tonight?
0: I don't know, but I feel like it's mental anguish.
3: I mean, it really does.
5: Yeah, it is.
2: Sensory hell.
3: Joe, you have a history of
6: things. Definitely is mental anguish.
1: Can we slowly surf away from the buttholes?
5: So here's mental anguish with Dead to Me.
0: Metallica Slot.
2: .com.

0: just heard Scott, when skies decide with contempt, Krata with new order, Sendai with somehow we lost the plot, that's this damn show, drag with this fear will follow you, and mental anguish with dead to me.
1: All those bands are playing Metal Mutiny coming up on July 24th and 25th.
2: Of what year?
3: 26?
4: 2026.
1: I think it's bad that I had to think about what you're doing.
4: I think you called that first band What Scott Decides.
2: Yeah, that's what I thought too. I was like, Scott decided what?
0: Well, I'm wearing glasses and I can't see close up when I'm wearing glasses.
2: You got to take your glasses off.
1: It was that instance where Scott Baio gave us pink eye.
0: So everybody just shut up and let's hear Tim talk. Yeah. Because Tim has been gone for so long. We don't care about you. And we want to know everything that Tim did.
4: Thank you.
1: You're welcome.
0: And all of the crappy shows that he witnessed.
1: I was going to say, about the 17 times he watched Buck Cherry in concert.
0: Yeah, yes, so let's go, Tim.
5: Tim has been on his summer tour.
2: All right, let's have our Tim talk.
6: Welcome to your Tim talk.
0: Waiting,
6: it's
0: going
6: to take me a second.
0: Waiting on you.
2: You don't remember?
6: Well, no, I don't remember.
2: You haven't ingrained? Oh, because you don't think.
4: Hang on, though. I was going to play. I had learned a new song that I was going to play for you guys.
0: We don't care.
4: But where's the guitar? I was going to use the guitar, and I don't see it.
2: Oh, it's gone.
4: What do you mean it's gone?
1: You're not petting people's cats again, are you?
4: What happened to the...
2: Somebody might have broken the guitar on somebody else.
4: Who did that?
6: It was a wizard.
2: I don't know.
1: Believe it or not, it wasn't me.
4: You?
2: I didn't break the guitar on anybody, I promise.
4: Was it broken on you?
2: I'd rather not say.
4: Was it your butt?
7: Broken bones.
2: What about my butt?
4: Was it your butt that broke the guitar?
2: Broken in my butt? I honestly do not remember.
0: Tim, are you ready?
7: Tim, are you prepared?
2: Get away from the butt!
4: Do you need a new butthole?
2: No.
0: Shut up!
2: Jesus Christ. Put it in a kibosh.
5: Step away from the butt.
0: Run away. Ready.
4: Crikey.
2: Ixnay on the up bay.
0: Let's go, Tim.
6: I saw lit.
0: Sorry. That's too bad.
2: Yep. That sounds lit.
7: And that's terrible.
4: He agreed with you.
6: I saw a mushroom head. And a Treyu.
0: No.
2: That sounds bulbous and depressing.
6: Let's see. I think Newfound Glory.
0: Oh.
6: Everclear.
2: What's a Newfound Glory?
7: We're going from bad to worse.
6: Simple Plan and Yellow Car.
2: Oh my God.
6: Yep.
7: What is he doing here?
6: And then I went to go see Buck Cherry again because I had to
4: do that. He does love the cocaine.
6: With Filter.
2: Did you say Buck Cherry?
6: Buck Cherry.
2: Oh, Buck Cherry.
6: Sorry. I saw a band called Some Hearts. I got to see Electric Callboy.
2: And then that was less of a groan.
6: Then I saw Nigel Dupree and Them Dirty Roses.
7: What the hell is that?
6: Yeah, what's that?
7: Is he from England?
6: No, he's Jesse James Dupree's son.
7: Who's Jesse James Dupree?
4: Get out your chainsaws, kids.
7: Oh my God, Tim, you're reprehensible with your
6: musical
7: taste.
6: Then I saw Triumph with April Wine.
5: And how did you like that?
6: That was great.
5: Yeah, Triumph in 86, and it's still one of my best favorite shows.
7: Did they do anything off Seven Thunders?
6: Like, I would know. I'm sure they did.
5: But cool. I think they did. I believe they did play Spellbound on this tour.
6: I got to see Stanley Simmons.
7: Who?
6: That's pretty cool.
2: Is that like Gene Simmons' cousin?
6: Yeah, it's Gene Simmons' son
5: and Paul Stanley's son.
7: Oh, God.
2: Wait, Gene Simmons and Paul Stanley had a son?
4: Well, that's weird.
2: Stanley Simmons?
4: Stanley Simmons.
0: All of this is true. Yes.
6: Yeah. I got to see Club Drugs. They were really great.
2: Club Drugs?
6: Yeah.
2: Like MDMA?
6: Yep, just like that.
2: Okay.
7: DMT.
6: Then I got to go
2: Tim
6: to...
2: Tim hitting up that Molly.
6: I got to go to Warp Tour, and let me see.
0: Hold on. Uh-huh. Let's play some stuff. We'll come back because Warp Tour is going to take a while. Warp Tour is a long list of us
7: to make fun of you. Return to the crap you saw at the Warp Tour.
0: So we're going
7: to
0: start with Overkill and Power Surge.
4: Wait,
0: you know who they are?
4: Is this a Randy or a Rick set?
0: This is a Rick set.
7: Oh, why are you playing the best song there is by Overkill?
5: Because
7: we used to
4: open
7: the show with it. Nice.
4: Okay. Overkill. Power Surge. Metallic. Onslaught.
6: .com.

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1: Swords.
0: Before that, Acrofat with swords. Ceremonial Slaughter.
2: Hey, I gotta interrupt for a second because I need to know if Rick made this set specifically for me.
0: No, he doesn't like you that much. Mean Streak with It Seems to Me.
2: Nice.
0: Creator with People of the Lie. Wow. And Overkill with Power Surge.
2: That's one of the best sets on this show in months.
3: I just like to say, Joe, you got the songs wrong in the first two there. It's Kublai Khan with Class of S Words and Acrofat with Ceremonial Slaughter.
1: Slaughter.
0: Okay.
1: Can't spell slaughter without laughter.
0: All right, Tim. Exactly. Warped Tour.
4: All right.
2: Warped Tour.
4: So I got to see Girlfriends.
2: Who?
4: People Are Ugly.
2: Who?
4: The Home Team.
2: Who?
1: Uh-huh.
4: Hawthorne Heights.
1: Who?
4: Yeah.
1: Oh, wow.
4: Yeah, good one. The Men
1: Those
4: Singers.
1: Those all sound like teen...
2: yeah, it's like WB.
1: Young adult fiction.
4: I know.
1: It's shows.
4: It's great. And then I saw Guar.
1: Okay.
4: And then
5: that's
4: the,
5: okay.
4: The right. Front Bottoms.
2: You were at the Vans
1: the
2: tour.
1: The Front Bottoms.
2: Did you see at the Warped Tour Suicidal Tendencies?
4: I did.
1: Wait,
4: not.
1: Are they called the Front Bottoms or the
4: They're
1: front
4: playing
1: bottoms?
4: The same time as Hawthorne Heights.
2: So you saw Hawthorne Heights instead of Suicidal Tendencies?
4: Yeah, I did.
1: How could you choose Hawthorne Heights?
4: Because I worked with them. They're friends of mine. So
1: over
0: They didn't know you were there.
4: Sure they did.
0: There was 10 million people there. They didn't know you were there.
3: When's the last time Suicidal did something good anyway?
0: Well, it doesn't matter. Hawthorne Heights, dude.
4: And I've seen Suicidal twice
2: I'll take
4: in the, last
2: the
4: two
2: worst
4: years.
2: Suicidal iteration over Hawthorne Heights on
1: I saw
2: CW
1: Suicidal now. Live in 2000.
2: Oh.
0: All right, keep going.
1: 16, they were awesome.
4: Then I saw Bayside and
2: Who?
4: Pain of Truth.
5: Are you hanging out with Zach Morris? That makes total Bayside. Sense.
1: Yeah.
4: Then I saw Vanna and Sleeping with Sirens.
2: Vanna White?
4: Nope, just Vanna. Taking Back Sunday.
2: Oh, God.
4: Then
2: damn.
4: I saw Third Eye Blind.
5: Oh, man.
4: Semi-chunk kind of life.
2: I never let you go.
4: And then I saw.
2: Never let you
4: then
2: go.
4: Then I saw Hawthorne Heights again acoustic.
1: Twice.
4: The same day.
1: Hawthorne Unplugged.
4: And then I saw The Used. And then I saw Rise Against. And that was just day one. Day two, I saw.
2: There was a second day of Garbage?
4: Was Saucy Six. Ooh, from God. First to last.
2: What?
4: Set Your Goals.
2: Why?
4: Tsunami.
2: What is wrong with you?
1: Well, the S
4: American Hi-Fi.
1: Tsunami.
4: Yep. The Academy Is.
2: I'm so appalled.
4: Rue.
0: Hey.
4: Hot Mulligan.
0: Hold on.
1: Hot Mulligan.
4: And then I saw Fox
1: I used to know a girl that loved the Hot Mulligan.
0: Okay, yeah. Fox Lake. They were too heavy for you.
4: Yeah,
0: did you get
4: scared? They were a little heavy for
0: were
4: me.
0: Were you scared?
4: I was a little scared.
0: I was just about to ask you if there was anybody
1: was
0: good
1: say,
0: there at all.
1: And he told me he missed Ginger. I kind of wanted to back
4: I did miss Ginger,
1: him.
4: Yeah.
2: He missed Suicidal and Ginger.
4: Yep. And then I saw Arms Length, Citizen, The Story So Far, Coheed and Cambria, Caskets.
5: At least you saw Coheed and Cambria. That's redeeming.
0: Who were the last two?
2: Nothing will redeem.
4: Caskets and Jimmy Eat World.
2: No, Josh, nothing will redeem
1: Jimmy
2: the litany of garbage you just
1: sold us. Is that the metal band?
4: Jimmy Eat World.
5: Yeah, but
1: is that the one that does the metal?
5: So instead of giving him a straight F minus, we're just
2: Can we stop talking over each other?
4: No, we can't. It's all
0: right. You literally saw one band that I would have wanted to see of 2 days.
4: Oh, I saw 30 other ones as well.
2: Tim has the floor.
4: It was a long day.
2: So, Tim, how much money did you waste?
4: I actually got in for half price, and I got a VIP ticket instead of a GA. Well,
2: how much of a price was half price?
3: $6,000?
5: $12,000.
4: It was $100.
2: Why did you
4: But for 31 bands, $100.
2: Why did you waste your time?
0: But it was one good
2: and
0: band. You could have seen him in Rochester.
2: Money, I'm going to this.
4: Because I really liked it.
3: He's rich. He can afford it.
2: How's that credit
3: card? He's in the top
4: 1%. I haven't run out of credit yet.
2: You still have a credit
4: limit? I'm very close.
0: I have a stomach ache from him.
3: Yeah, I'm sorry. Do you want me to rub it?
4: But then we were at a show together. We saw Haunt and Show and Tell.
0: We'll get to that.
3: You want me to rub your belly?
2: So you went to one good show.
1: So to cleanse ourselves of all the...
0: Tim-isms.
1: The shish that Tim just read off.
2: The ish.
5: The ish.
1: We're going to play some death metal. What a surprise. Rick's playing death metal.
0: Yes. So we're going to play Asphyx, or if you are Martin Van Drunen, you pronounce it Asphyx.
2: Is this from the Rack EP?
0: Wasteland of Terror from something that they put out. I'm not sure.
3: That guy just got suplexed on balls.
0: Yeah great. Yeah. No, we're not going back there. Ball. Play the song.
4: And I saw Yellow Ball Smasher. Again.
3: Metallic Onslaught!
5: .com with more balls.
3: Yeah.

0: dismember right there with torn apart before that cancer with burning casket.
1: Dismember.
0: Pungent stench with the convent of sin.
1: Nice.
0: Pestilence with suspended in animation.
1: Nice.
0: And Asphyx with the wasteland of terror.
1: Rick is on a roll tonight.
2: Rick's on fire.
1: Rick,
3: Jeffy, he's not on fire.
2: That means he's doing a good job.
3: You don't look like you're on fire.
4: No, I'm not on
5: just
4: fire.
5: Just pee on him anyway.
1: Rick wants you to be very gentle.
3: Someone said you were on fire.
4: Rick would have been putting Jeffy through a wall.
3: I got scared. I was going to say, on fire.
4: No, we were saying we watched High on Fire last year.
3: Oh. Oh, okay.
2: What you should be scared about is Chris Jericho is just body slammed into tennis balls, and we need him to be healthy for Fozzie.
1: What language are you speaking?
3: Does he still do Fozzie?
2: Yeah.
3: Doesn't he just do the quarantine thing?
2: He does both.
0: Quarantine.
1: That's Fozzie.
2: There's a new Fozzie single right now.
0: That's too bad.
1: Yeah.
3: I'm sure it's great.
2: It's always great.
0: Anyway, Tim.
2: Yeah.
0: And Rick.
2: Yeah.
0: And myself.
2: Yeah.
0: And Lancer went to see, well, you didn't see Displacer or Tyken.
2: I showed up fashionably late.
3: They were too good for him.
0: They were too good for you and Lance, unfortunately.
2: Yeah.
0: But then you did see Show and Tell and Haunt, and they were both phenomenal.
4: Yes.
2: They were.
0: The whole show was phenomenal, and you should have seen Tyken.
2: I know. I should have. I like them.
4: He gets another chance in July.
1: So can we ask Tim why he missed Tyken?
3: He knows Tyken too, and he still missed him.
2: I know.
3: Why did he miss Tyken?
2: Lance wanted to stop home and get some meat.
3: They had a little sexy time.
2: A little sexy time.
1: So is the that's the code for sexy time.
2: We were all tired out from waiting in line for 3 hours for Lou Graham.
1: I think you were.
5: That's a lot of standing.
3: Did you get sexy time from Lou?
2: Nope.
3: Well, that wasn't worth it already. Oh.
1: Man. 3 hours to see Lou Graham.
5: Didn't even touch his junk.
4: So
3: what?
1: No. There wasn't even that. Tim.
4: So what dressing did he use for the salad when he tossed it?
5: Greek. Classic choice.
2: I don't know.
3: He won't admit it.
2: There was no tossings of salads.
5: No?
3: There was on the screen a minute ago.
2: Like the tomatoes.
1: I thought that's why Lance wanted to go home and have a tossed salad.
0: What's the Jane's Addiction song? Somebody just admit it.
1: Ted just admit it. And I'm standing in the shower, pissing on myself.
0: Thinking. Standing in the shower thinking.
1: Yes.
0: Pissing on myself.
1: Now I'm pissing on myself.
0: All right.
1: God, that was a great album.
0: I don't know, but this is going off the rails again, so let's play some Angtoria.
1: Joe, just admit
4: this is a Randy set.
5: Angtoria?
1: Angtoria!
4: God has a plan for us all? Or is it
3: diving deep into Randy's butthole.
5: I believe this was the calling.
0: Lots of room.
3: He can fit tons of pennies up there.
1: Wait a minute. What's this God has a plan for us all?
3: At least 50.
1: Is that the name of a band?
3: Yes.
1: Okay.
3: No. Metallica Slot.
2: .com.

0: and ending Randy's
1: Randy's rectal rampage.
0: Yes.
2: Oh. Freshly baked with Wolfie's set.
0: That was Black Label Society with Parade of the Dead. Before that was Sepultura with Attitude.
2: Sepultura.
0: Merciful Fate with Desecration of Souls. Orchid with Wizard of War. And Angtoria with I'm Calling.
1: It's always good to hear some Fate.
2: What's Angtoria?
0: No, no, no. Say Merciful Fate.
1: It's always good to hear some Merciful Fate.
0: No, say Merciful Fate.
1: It's always good to hear some Merciful Fate.
2: The vocalist is Sarah Jessica

0: He
1: said graver too. I'm a gem.
2: Oh, what it means.
3: Tim, I love Tim.
4: You are such a... Hi, Josh!
3: Are you doing a titty twister?
4: I'm just getting a little chest massage.
3: Can you give him
4: You are
3: Indian
4: bloody creepy!
5: A little scoop slam.
4: Creepy!
3: A noogie. Give him a noogie.
6: Jeffy, consent is very important.
4: Rub his neck a little.
2: Get him behind the ears. He really likes that.
5: I'm excited.
7: I think Jeffy interprets lack of denial as consent.
4: He likes it. Look, he's laughing.
3: I think he wants a wedgie.
2: He's red in the pants.
6: He's going fetal. He's like quivering in fear.
3: Josh likes wedgies.
5: Give him a front wedgie.
6: A Frenchie?
5: I guess. I don't know. Is there a name for a front wedgie?
3: Frenchie and a wedgie?
4: I'm over and give you a front.
5: Frankie?
2: Get out of here.
3: Hey, Joe, would you kick Jeffy in his nut?
4: What's your soda?
3: Joe, you're going to spill Diet Soda.
6: Hey, stop.
3: You're going to spill Big Gulp everywhere. And Tim likes the Big Gulp.
6: I do.
4: The biggest gulp. The best gulp.
3: It's the biggest gulp. I got the best gulp. It's not just the big gulp. It's the biggest gulp.
2: Tim takes the big gulps. Gulp.
4: It's huge.
6: It's the it's double huge. Big gulp.
3: It's fantastic.
4: I am arousing. You're something, all right. Thank you.
3: Hey, Jeffy, could you please not come back next week?
4: Do I have to pull your leg again?
3: I will kick you in your nut.
4: Oh. I have more than one.
3: No, you don't.
4: I have all three.
6: You made Craig say Flar and Filth.
4: Dude.
6: We're not allowed to say Flar and Filth on the air.
4: Do you want to see all three of them?
3: No. Oh, no thanks.
4: The hair is weaved.
3: So you're saying your sack...
4: No, I don't want to see your weave.
3: Your sack is like a hydra?
4: it's kind of big.
3: No, well, that's disputable.
4: Do you want to see?
3: No.
4: I don't want to see your pubic weave. Keep it away.
3: Can we move on with the music?
6: Yeah, let's
4: what?
6: Do that.
4: Music?
1: Yeah.
3: I just don't want to hear any more about Jeffy's specialty.
4: Why is there no cake?
2: We can't have cake with you here.
4: Why?
3: Is there cake?
5: We're all out of cake.
4: You wear it on your face.
3: Also a terrible band, cake.
4: What'd you say? It'll be on my face?
1: Yeah.
4: Only if you put it there.
1: Exactly.
5: You're gonna lay your cake on his face?
1: Cake on his face.
3: Oh, why are they throwing tennis balls at this schmuck?
2: Because this show's
5: he's a ball ruiner.
4: It is pretty stupid.
3: You're not gonna get hurt, dude. They're tennis balls.
4: It's firing at them.
3: You're not gonna get hurt.
1: You're going pretty fast.
5: He's not even wearing tennis clothes.
3: Even if it hit him in the nut, it wouldn't hurt him.
1: He's wearing baseball clothes.
4: I bet if I hit you in a single nut with a tennis ball, it would hurt you.
2: Single nut.
1: I wonder if it hurts the same if you got one nut. Because it won't be banging into another nut.
5: It's not the nuts banging together that hurts.
1: What are you talking about?
4: Well, it can't be. Get him caught in a vice or something.
3: We've gone from pew weaves to nut talk.
2: So, anyway. Here's Converge.
4: Detonator.
2: Playing more music. Hey, Converge.
4: Metallica Onslaught.
3: Joe, don't pick me up next week to come here.
5: .com?

0: That was August Burns Red with Behemoth. Nun Slaughter with Satanic Chaos Legion.
1: Yeah, it's here.
0: Periphery with Mr. God. Mono Lord with Crystal Bridge and Converge with Detonator.
2: I think it's Nun's Laughter.
1: Yeah, what's wrong with you?
0: Sometimes it is.
3: Nun's Slaughter.
1: Slaughter.
4: Slaughter.
5: Nun's Slaughter. I want to say that new record comes out this Friday.
2: It could be the Metallic Onslaught.
0: Ooh, Metallic Onslaught?
1: Onslaught.
4: I like it.
1: Rick?
5: Yeah, what's up?
1: I have a question.
5: Yeah.
6: Jeffy has a question.
1: Where's the rest of you?
5: Yep.
1: Because last time I saw you, there was at least twice as much Rick.
6: Well, you know, Rick's been losing weight. How much weight have you lost, Rick?
5: Almost 100 pounds.
4: Wow.
6: That's impressive.
2: Where is the entire dog?
6: You're half the man you used to be.
1: Not a half of dog, but an entire dog.
5: I think I have like 5 or 6 more pounds to lose, and I've lost 100 pounds.
1: Wow. Where is it now?
6: It's in the reflecting pool.
0: He pooped it out.
1: Oh, so there's not another Rick running around?
2: Nobody found it so far?
0: He pooped and washed.
5: One Rick is enough then.
1: I would also say that, Randy, you also look to be a little smaller. Are you shrinking?
3: I have lost
6: a pound?
3: Between 40 to 50 pounds.
1: Oh, where's that?
3: Lost. Same place Rick's.
1: Oh, right, you need a new butthole. Forgot. Yeah. I could start up the farm again for you.
0: Listen, since you've been here, since you've been gone. Rick almost died twice.
1: What?
5: Yeah,
1: that wasn't my fault.
5: Yeah, I almost died twice.
1: What'd you do?
5: Well, first time I had blood clots in my lungs, I found out I had the diabetes.
1: You don't want blood clots.
6: Then he found out he had chlamydia.
5: No chlamydia. And then I almost got taken out by an 18-wheeler a couple of months later.
1: Who fared better, you or the truck?
5: Apparently me.
1: Okay, alright.
6: Because then you started losing weight.
5: I started losing weight before that.
4: The truck is sure.
1: You are
2: that's
1: mega
2: why
1: Rick.
2: The truck couldn't see you.
1: You are the mastodon of the Metallic Onslaught.
5: Well, there were people that asked me if I was superhuman because I was talking more sooner than I should have after getting hit by an 18-wheeler.
6: I need to ask Jeffy to clarify his statement. The mastodon is extinct, dude.
1: No, he's right there.
4: No,
5: they play out frequently.
4: They do.
6: The mastodon, they want to try to clone the mastodon.
4: I don't necessarily think that's a good idea. Frozen
6: mastodon corpses in the Great White North.
2: I think the mammoths
7: like any of us know what a mastodon even is.
4: Tim,
7: I certainly don't.
6: Because you don't
7: all
6: know
7: I know is it's a band name.
6: Just because you don't know what anything is doesn't mean that it isn't.
1: Tim will just acquiesce to anything.
4: That's
2: a big word, Jeff.
6: He's a bootlicker.
1: Is it?
2: Yeah.
1: Oh.
2: Do you know what it means?
1: It's true, right, Tim?
7: Sure. Acquiesce?
1: Yeah.
7: Beats give in. Beats me. Beats to give in.
6: Hey, Tim, do you think Sarai's being facetious?
7: No idea.
2: When he says acquiesce, do you think he's being facetious?
1: Excuse me, did you just call me Sarai?
7: Forgot what that meant.
1: I just heard Tim wants me to beat him.
7: Sarai and Jeffy are both strikingly handsome.
3: You know, we should probably be careful with big words.
7: I don't want it anywhere.
3: Tim doesn't do big words. Apparently, using big words is now
7: what are you doing?
1: Stop! Don't! I got a pumpkin and I'm trying to...
6: Leave my phone alone.
1: Don't!
2: Hit him in the schnoz.
7: Don't hit me anywhere.
2: Right on the brim of his cap.
7: Don't hit me!
0: It's gonna bounce off him and hit me.
1: Oh, see? You're right!
2: I knew it!
1: Oh!
6: Are you idiots about dog? I'm gonna keep it now. Here, look, I'm protected.
2: Oh, turning it into a Blumpkin.
5: I thought you were gonna hit him in the back.
6: I'm trying to pump down my pants.
4: Magic Blumpkin for all.
7: If you put a hole in a pumpkin, that'd probably feel
0: alright. Alright, you know, so it's now time to play Lex Legion while Tim finds something to do with a pumpkin.
6: Can you imagine if it actually looked like this?
2: You throw it in the oven at about 250.
0: The song is called Lost Inside.
6: You think there's a human deformed
3: scoop
6: human
3: it out, pour some cinnamon on the inside.
0: This kind of looks like American Pie.
1: Metallic?
2: Hold on,
6: I'm about to finish.
2: .com.
8: Metallic. Aaron, you can have it, I'm done. You keep wiping on Tim.
7: It just stays in the pumpkin. Stop.

0: 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The Berserker with Harvesting a Loved One.
1: What?
0: Yeah. Oh my. I don't know.
1: Okay.
2: The Sonic, gotta harvest something.
0: The Sonic Overlords, courtesy of Tim,
2: hey.
0: Even though he was on tour somewhere. Yeah. 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
3: I wonder if there's new
1: Behemoth kind of sounds like old Behemoth, and it's back to being heavy and not weird anymore.
4: Was it not heavy?
1: What's that?
4: Was it not heavy?
1: It was sort of.
5: Kind of, sort of, fair to middling.
1: I mean, it was heavy, but it was artsy and got a little weird.
4: Oh.
5: Would you acquiesce but that it was semi-heavy?
1: The last couple of Behemoth albums sound like the Behemoth that I really like.
6: Yeah, none of us like that art.
2: Tim doesn't do art.
5: Would you acquiesce the point?
6: Huh?
5: Would you acquiesce the point?
2: No clue. Tim doesn't give in.
1: However, the video is pretty artsy, I will say that.
4: Tim is a Ziploc bag full of poser.
5: Who would say that Tim is very erudite?
1: Stay fresh, though.
2: Not me!
4: Yeah, he stays fresh that way.
6: You can say whatever you want.
5: And I would really say that Tim does not elucidate well.
2: No, he doesn't clear himself.
1: He keeps off the frostbite, too. The freezer burn. Ziploc bags.
4: Keeps Jeffy, the poser fresh.
1: Uh-huh.
0: Jeffy, if you go to our Facebook page, you can see some interviews with Show and Tell.
4: Show and Tell?
0: And
4: what's Show and Tell?
0: Haunt.
4: What's Show and Tell?
1: Where you take bands. Something and show somebody.
0: It's a band.
4: Oh.
0: And you can see an interview with Bushy from Disruptor.
1: Displacer.
0: You got Disruptor on my mind.
5: I always make the mistake of calling Displacer Disruptor and Disruptor Displacer.
0: Displacer and
1: they
0: Titan.
1: Sound nothing alike.
5: Oh, no, they don't sound.
0: And have you seen the Oni before from?
4: Yeah.
0: Well, he's in the interview too.
4: Oh.
0: I think you'd get along. It'd be great when he cuts your head off.
5: And since I did not attend this show, you will not hear my presence.
4: Why didn't you attend the show, Craig?
5: Because I had to go shopping at Aldi.
1: Oh.
0: he's a bigger poser.
1: Did you get some
0: poser.
1: Cat coot and some Snockers?
5: I bought some grape jelly for the Orioles.
4: I don't know what that meant.
1: Sandwiches for a baseball team. Yeah.
4: Oh, that's a lot of sandwiches.
5: I have an Oreo feeder in the backyard, and they like grape jelly, so I fill up
0: Does Cal Ripken Jr. show up?
5: I care more about the birds than I do about most people.
4: What about the bees?
1: Oh, man. That was great.
5: The bees are dying, man. If the bees die, our environment collapses.
4: Well, start feeding them, Craig.
5: I'm trying, man, but I'm just one person.
0: Do your job, man.
5: I'm just
2: He's doing
5: one
2: the job
5: person.
2: Millions, okay?
4: Pay your bills, Tommy Dreamer.
1: Let the pollinators pollinate.
0: He can't. He got fired.
4: Oh, right.
5: He got fired from what?
0: Well, yeah. There you go.
5: Okay.
4: It's kind of sad.
5: That is.
0: Hmm. Is it?
5: What?
4: I don't know, maybe.
5: What are we talking about right now?
4: Tommy Dreamer.
1: Getting fired.
5: I don't know who that is.
0: He's the guy who got fired.
1: Something.
4: He got fired.
5: You know I'm a dreamer, but my heart's of gold.
4: No one really knows. They just fired a bunch of people.
1: Is he incompetent?
4: No.
5: You had a runaway high, so you didn't
4: come home.
5: I don't
4: think so.
2: Yep.
1: Oh. Did he acquiesce?
6: Right.
4: He might have acquiesced.
1: Okay.
0: What are you singing?
5: Tim is singing His Heart's Like an Open Book for the whole world to see.
1: Yeah.
0: That's what song?
1: Home Sweet Home.
0: Oh, my!
2: How did you not get it?
1: It's Tim!
0: Because it sucks!
4: Hit Tim with the pumpkin, Craig!
6: No.
5: Oh, right.
6: No, don't.
5: And it's also a little sticky, so.
4: Ow!
5: Hey, you're lucky it wasn't harder. I'm smashing pumpkins on you.
0: You were singing Home Sweet Home.
2: I wasn't the only one!
0: I didn't even get to the hook, so I have to by proxy. Be okay with
1: balls.
5: You hit me.
1: Balls.
0: Ow. What's happening?
4: I was hitting Tim with
2: actually.
4: Balls.
5: Hey, Josh, wake up.
1: Balls.
2: No.
0: Where'd the
2: balls go? I didn't back at me.
5: I didn't shoot that very well. I didn't aim my shot.
2: Balls.
4: That ball is lost.
2: Forever.
0: That's why you only got one nut.
5: That's why we say it in singular form.
4: No, I got three. Don't you have three?
5: No, I got
4: three. Three's normal, right?
1: These guys
0: Tim,
1: are
0: idiots.
4: Yeah,
1: that's
4: weird.
1: Why I always say whenever Jeffy would ask me to lift up Randy, I'd be like, you got insurance in case I blow a ball?
0: So are we strapped for time here?
4: Ooh, we could be strapped.
1: Oh my goodness.
0: Strapped
2: and sexy harvest? Time.
0: No, you got to go to Sloth to get strapped and booted.
4: No, we're okay, sort of.
0: Sort of. You
5: Let's
0: put all that extra
5: up,
0: nonsense.
4: Could be worse.
5: Could be better.
2: Craig must attend work.
4: I didn't put anything extra in.
0: No.
2: Craig must attend work.
4: You played my song, but I think.
0: Why is Josh yelling because you're here?
4: Because everyone else. Because he's excited I'm here.
0: He's just yelling.
4: I'm arousing.
2: Jeff.
7: I'm not sure that word means what you think it means.
0: If you're aroused, go somewhere else.
5: I was going to say, you almost had a bounce around arousing.
4: I'm pretty much always aroused, actually.
0: Well, that's great.
2: Then go to the loo and take care of yourself.
4: Women probably consider you a main cause of vaginal dryness.
2: He's the vaginal.
4: Hey, at least
2: Sahara.
4: At least I didn't give chlamydia to koalas, Randy.
7: I have never even been to Australia.
4: Or birthed a moth out of my pants.
7: Still have no explanation for that phenomenon.
4: This is Helen Bach, right?
0: It's you quite. Promote vaginal dryness.
2: 1984.
0: That's a foot stomper.
4: Druid priest here on the metallic onslaught.

0: old carpenter.
1: Oh.
2: Ouch.
3: What happened to him?
4: The carpenter got nailed to a tree and mangled.
3: Mangled carpenter with terminate damnation.
0: That's what I said.
3: Well, nobody can hear you. Oh. IDK with Narc 5. No, see, now they can't hear because you're screaming.
0: I'm not screaming.
3: Narc 5.
4: Jeffy, would
0: Narc
4: you...
0: Narc 5!
4: Jeffy, shut the hell up, man.
3: Ceremony with Death, Destruction, Mayhem. Amberian Dawn with Phantasmagoria, which is not a cover tune. And Druid Priest by Hellenbach.
4: Judas Priest.
0: Oh, you did that backwards. It screwed me up.
3: Yeah, I did it on purpose.
0: Oh, we got a porpoise.
1: You did
0: now?
1: It on a porpoise?
3: Yeah, there's a porpoise.
0: Did you bring one back from Florida?
5: The purpose.
0: How many Florida trips have I missed, Joe?
1: That story's a little fishy.
3: Oh, I see what you did there, Deep.
4: I like you, a good. I like a bad pun.
1: Zink Homelander.
4: I like a bad pun. So I haven't watched the end of The Boys yet.
1: You have not watched the end of The Boys yet?
4: And does Homelander die in the end?
0: You want me to tell you what happened?
1: I don't
0: want
1: to ruin it for you.
4: All right, don't tell me.
5: Yeah, our listeners might be not happy
0: about
5: that.
0: Yeah, don't tell the listeners.
1: But yeah, no spoilers.
4: Well, they should be watching.
1: I also haven't seen all of season whatever, five. Five?
4: Yeah, I don't know.
0: I've never heard of that show.
4: I know for sure that...
1: What's The Boys season 5?
4: What's the main guy's name?
0: Oh.
4: Carl Urban's character's name?
3: Butcher.
1: Butcher.
4: Butcher. I'm sure he's going to die because he's got the...
1: Diabolical.
4: The V cancer creeping through his body, so I know he'll die.
1: He's got the dry V?
3: I saw him in Mortal Kombat. He's not the same. He's a different character.
1: Really?
3: Yeah.
4: Wait a minute. Mortal Kombat? I thought that came out
1: like 30
4: years ago.
1: He doesn't play Butcher in Mortal Kombat.
3: He's not Butcher in Mortal Kombat.
1: Stop.
3: Mortal
1: I've
3: Kombat.
1: Seen him in a few Mortal things. Mortal
4: Kombat. Oh, I didn't know there was a new Mortal Kombat movie.
0: Mortal Kombat 2!
5: I remember when
4: Electric Boogaloo.
3: With Carl Urban, not as Butcher.
1: What?
4: He played Dr.
1: He's in Doom 2 and he also doesn't play Butcher.
4: He played Dr. McCoy as well.
5: Yep.
3: Huh.
1: He was in Lord of the Rings and didn't play Butcher.
3: What the hell is wrong with this guy?
1: Yeah.
4: Wait a minute.
1: He was blonde in Lord of the Rings.
4: He
1: was. He was very blonde.
4: Yeah, wasn't he McCoy in the crappy Star Trek movies?
5: Yep.
1: And he was one of the invading aliens in Riddick.
5: Yeah. Plus he was...
1: The Necromongers. Yeah, the Necromonga. Yes.
5: Mm-hmm. He was also
4: Dredd.
1: Yes.
4: Dredd. Yeah.
1: Yes. He was that guy with the two M16s in one of the Marvel movies.
5: He Dez and Troy because he got him in Texas.
1: Yeah. Dez and Troy. You know, so when it comes to I never really thought of it, but I actually think I'm a Carl Urban fan. Carl Urban's a great actor.
5: He's a great actor.
1: He's dynamic.
3: Who's Carl Urban?
1: He's attractive.
0: The guy he's got, Butcher.
1: He's got a fun accent.
3: Oh, his name's Butcher.
1: I
3: don't know who Carl Urban is.
1: With a K.
6: Carl Urban, isn't he a guitar player from Australia?
3: Maybe.
0: Josh?
6: Was married to Nicole
0: Kidman. Since the last time I saw you, you haven't changed at all.
4: Aren't we out of
0: and
4: time?
0: And I felt you everywhere tonight. Mm. And everything's exactly the same. So I guess that's
5: everywhere. Consistency, my friend.
0: Yeah.
4: Josh is the...
3: How's his oil?
0: Oh, his oil was fine.
3: Oh,
0: yeah. Tim, since the last time I saw you,
5: my oil's all right.
1: It's squishy.
0: Sure it is.
1: My oil's all right.
0: Let's hear Anubis.
5: Wow.
3: Anubis, featuring Tim, with Nuclear Dawn.
0: Nuclear Dawn.
3: Telecon
0: Slot, starring me, Jeffy the Radio Guy.
5: Starring Joe.
0: Also, it's Joe's
5: birthday. Tim.

0: That was some live Doro in Metal Tango. Gun Driver with One Man Army. Deprived with Ticks. Broton, Tim, with Friends Eat Last. What the hell does that mean?
1: It means that the friends will eat last.
0: Thank you.
2: What is, thanks.
0: And Anubis with the Nuclear Dawn.
3: Tim clarifies
4: like
3: everything.
4: Like, eat your friends stuff. Last in the apocalypse.
0: Yeah, see, we want to know if it's friends.
1: Oh.
0: Like, if you are with friends...
1: I didn't ask them.
0: You eat first, then your friends eat last. Or, apocalypse,
1: eat your friends last. Huh, maybe I should ask them.
0: You should probably ask them, because we want to know.
3: I want you to ask Rick Grimes.
5: I'd eat my friends first, they can't be trusted.
0: True.
4: Like Craig, since the last time I saw you...
0: Especially if your name's Butcher.
3: Since the last time you saw me, what?
4: You've become much more loving.
3: Oh, I have?
4: Yeah, a lot more affectionate.
3: I'm not cynical.
4: Not as cynical.
3: I'm not jaded.
4: Not as jaded.
3: I'm not misanthropic.
4: Well, maybe.
3: Tim, do you know what misanthropic
4: is? I have seen you turn into a werewolf at least once.
1: Every bad boy has a soft side.
3: Every bad boy has... Am I nihilistic?
0: It's all the power balance. Every rose has a bad boy.
3: You know what, Jeffy? I'm an optimistic nihilist.
0: Every bad boy has
1: a werewolf. Whatever that means.
3: I'm an optimistic nihilist and a Lenin Marxist.
4: And a werewolf.
3: And a werewolf.
4: It's not a werewolf.
0: Airwolf?
5: Their castle.
4: Sloth.
0: Airwolf?
4: Last time I saw you, I don't know. I got nothing. You're pretty much sloth.
0: Why is Craig an airwolf?
3: I'm not an airwolf. I'm a Blue Thunder.
0: Oh.
3: Do you remember Blue Thunder?
1: Have I made your dreams, Jeffy?
4: What?
1: But your dreams.
4: Have you
1: seen me in your dreams?
4: Yes.
1: Oh, good.
5: In your wildest dreams?
0: Major dreams? Wasn't he a stripper?
4: Hey. No, not in my wildest dreams.
5: Great, Seth. Now I got the moody blues.
6: Worst things.
4: I dream about Tim a lot, actually.
3: Soraya.
0: So you can dream about you.
3: Where's Soraya?
0: But you can't be here tonight.
3: Jeffy, where's Soraya?
4: He doesn't need to be here because I'm here.
3: I wish Soraya was here and not Jeffy.
4: No, you don't. You've been begging for me for months.
3: Jeffy, would you...
4: I retired from all my other jobs.
3: Jeffy, next
4: week... All of them.
3: Jeffy, next week, make sure you're back in the Gulf of Hormuz, okay?
4: I never was there.
6: Or lie to Congress and hang out with...
4: I was trying to grow buttholes instead.
5: Stay away from the reflecting pool.
4: Not on me.
3: Go swim in the reflecting
4: pool. I wasn't trying to grow buttholes. I had a farm.
3: Go swim.
4: Grew
5: buttholes. Were you farming those buttholes next to the reflecting pool? Because they would explode.
1: I banged it up. The
5: rose garden's been paved over. There's nowhere.
0: We never promised you a rose garden.
3: And I thought that they were going to put Jeffy under the paved rose garden.
4: Yeah. Good.
0: Good, because I want
4: to
0: go.
4: You're just looking forward to your after-show dance.
3: I've never been more desperate to go to work.
4: Oh, aren't you supposed to loop me when we get done?
0: No.
3: Loop.
5: Can I go grab some Crisco?
4: That's your job, right? Lubin?
5: Lubin? I should grab a can of Crisco.
3: I will not acquiesce to that.
4: Well, fine.
0: Anyway.
5: We've got a lube.
0: We're going to hear Warning with Night Comes Down. End Seeker with Coffin Born. And Guitar Wolf with 9 p.m. Porno Mag Planet.
3: That kind of sounds like what's going to happen after the rest of us leave.
0: Oh.
4: Happy birthday, Joe.
3: This is exhausting.
4: Happy birthday, Tim.
5: Hey, happy birthday.
3: Happy birthday to the Glimmer Twins.
4: I'm glad you're both alive.
5: To Joe.
1: Thank you.
3: Jeffy,
1: sometimes I'm glad I'm alive, too.
3: You know what? Not often. But we are not glad that Jeffy's alive.
4: Of course you are. You've been begging for
3: me. We wish Jeffy.
0: Bye-bye, Jeffy. See you never.
4: Jeffy's Metallica slot.
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1: 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It may be unsuitable for younger audiences. Viewer discretion is advised. Also, we are idiots. Please don't take anything we say offensive or to heart.

0: All right, Jordan, man, how was your how was your concert?
1: I feel like I haven't been here in forever.
0: Dude, it feels like that, right?
1: It feels like so long.
0: Because you didn't have a show. We didn't have a show the weekend before. And then
1: last week I had a show.
0: Yeah. Well, you know what? We're going to jump into.
2: We missed you, Jordan.
1: I missed y'all. It was a lot of fun. Sure. The shows were good. We made some money on them. You know, like we got to go to Virginia, which was like awesome because I love the mountains and stuff. It was cool.
0: Hell yeah, man. We are doing a with your wife.
2: That was kick ass. Yeah. Okay.
0: We are doing a two tickets to Save the Knox giveaway. We're giving away two tickets at the end of the show. So the hashtag for that is hashtag Knox, N-O-X.
2: Anyway.
0: Hey, Jordan, did Raven, did she ever get the, was she ever able to download the app?
1: Let me find out. Hey, baby, did you ever get that app figured out?
2: Hey, baby.
1: She did.
0: Yeah, I put the wrong email address in. When I did it. So we're going to make some changes to the show, which we're going to talk about right now. I don't know when it's going to happen, but it's going to happen soon. One, we are not going to upload videos to YouTube. That's probably going to be something that we do later on. Like, we're going to have the show. I'll upload to YouTube later on, like maybe a week, two, maybe a month later. It'll finally get on YouTube. Right now, I just think we need to grow Twitch. And if you're going to watch it on YouTube on Monday, there's no point in putting it on Twitch. So we're going to do that. But we're going to put the reels. The reels are going to go on YouTube still.
2: Okay, yeah, so just keep it live. Is YouTube thing starting tonight? No Monday show.
0: Yeah, there's not gonna be a show on Monday on YouTube. It'll be on Spotify though, and Apple Podcasts and all that stuff.
2: Second, this
0: is something I'm considering. I'm thinking about going down maybe to once a week or once a month instead of a weekly show or once every other week. Only because I'm extremely busy right now. Right now with this Liberty Lane learning, and then gonna be on that reality show. I have a lot going on, but the show must go on. I also think we'll get a lot more viewers if we go once a month. I think it'll be more specialized, more announcements to make, things like that. I haven't decided completely yet. As of right now, there's still a show on Friday. We'll discuss that later on.
2: Well, maybe me and Jordan just run away and call it like the wet spot or something.
0: the quiet spot.
1: The quietest spot.
2: Okay.
0: So I want everyone to know that I have been developing Liberty Lane Learning. I has nothing to do with the fucking podcast, and on here we swear a lot, and then it's
1: but also everything to do with the podcast.
0: Yeah, well, dude, we're about to play a clip as to one of the reasons why we started Liberty Lane in the first place, and we're gonna play that clip here, and it's gonna offend some of you people. It's gonna offend some of you guys, and that's okay if it does. I'm here to talk about it anyways because to me it's funny, and this guy's a weird dude. So that's what we created. But it's funny when I put something on Facebook about Liberty Lane, I get like no likes. I put a lot of spot thing on, I get a lot more likes. People are probably confused. Like, here you are fucking swearing, talking about dicks. And then all of a sudden you're like,
1: hey, just because we talk about loud spot for the kids. All right. Spot for the kids.
0: Just don't have your kids listen to us.
1: Yeah. Don't listen to us.
0: Have your kids listen to us. Before we get on to the crazy subject matter that I want to talk about, I do want to show this image that Mike brought up earlier. Last week you weren't here, Jordan, and we were talking about roller coasters and this one that got stuck in Galveston. Well, that's the wrong one.
1: That's a good picture as well, though.
0: That's a good. Here we go. This right here. This is Oklahoma City.
1: Yes.
2: Every year, annually. All the time, more than once a year, it fucking happens.
0: That's not even a firefighter bringing him down. Jamie brought that up earlier. It's not even a firefighter.
1: No, that's somebody that works there, bro.
0: Yeah, because it happens so often, they just train the people to get him down.
1: Yeah, that's someone making minimum wage right now. They're risking their life for these people that aren't making anything.
0: But if you look at the roller coaster, the track goes outside those metal bars that are going across there.
1: Yes.
0: So that means that I think these guys might be on the other side of it. Because I'm like, what if the thing unlocks and just fucking tumbles
1: over? Smashes them. I thought the same thing.
2: Yeah.
0: I don't know.
1: I mean, now there's a little bit of room for leeway. Like if you watch it when you're going up a roller coaster, if you go on one, you can see a little bit of leeway on the sides.
0: Yeah, I just don't want to fucking ride them. That's all there is.
1: I'm about to go to Disney and I'm riding them up, brother.
0: Dude, the lines at Disneyland though, they're like 2 hours long.
1: Dude, we've been saving up money. We're going fast passes and all that. Fuck that.
0: Yeah, but how many?
1: My kids getting the best experience ever. I don't care about them other kids.
2: Jordan's going to get Mickey Mouse ears the whole fucking 9 yards.
1: Oh, 100%. 100%.
0: Well, okay, what if like 100 other kids have the fast pass? How much is the fast pass?
1: I don't know. It's like $100 a day or something like that.
0: Okay. You guys look disappointed. You guys are disappointed when I said we might go down to like once a month. I don't know. I don't know. Yeah. I might not do it. Dude, the thing is, editing this also takes a lot of time, and I'm applying for grants, dude. If you get libertylanelearning.com, check it out. It's an app in the Google Play Store, but not public yet. But if you have a special link, if you have a family member or a child ages 2 to 8 and you want the app on your phone, send me a message and I will get you a free lifetime subscription to Liberty Lane.
1: Yeah.
0: As long as you download the app on your phone and have it on your phone for at least 30 to 60 days.
1: Give it 5 stars.
0: Give it 5 stars because right now we're waiting to get into the App Store. We're not in the App Store yet.
1: Okay. We'll get there.
0: We're only in the App Store if I give you the link. I got stuck on the Superman roller coaster at Six Flags. See, I think Disneyland takes better care. I think Disneyland takes better care of their roller coasters.
2: There you go. You'll be fine out.
1: Yeah.
2: You'll be okay.
0: I didn't read that whole thing. I just read that.
1: It was a lot. It was talking about climbing the first rise and it was at the tippy top and they sat there for like 30 minutes. Scared to death of heights because of that, hyperventilating all that.
2: I almost died a couple times, too.
1: I was summarizing it for you.
0: Dude, I would die. Like I said, I would just die. If I was, like, imagine being stuck upside down, bro.
1: I would just be like, man, this sucks.
2: That's when you do die.
1: It's like at one point you're like, but then I would just be like, man, this sucks.
2: That's when you do die.
1: It's like at one point you're like, but then after a while you're like, man, this sucks.
0: Yeah. I don't know. I think.

0: be asleep.
1: I get that. I get that completely.
0: Okay. But I think if the plane's going down, you're going to wake up. I don't think anyone's died in a plane crash staying asleep. Like if you're asleep.
1: No, they're all dead, either awake or asleep. It doesn't matter. In a plane crash, come on.
0: You think that if the plane's going down and let's say you're asleep mid flight, the plane starts going down, and let's say they're like wasted, hammered, right? And you pass out on the plane. Do you think that you wake up as the plane's going down, or are you staying passed out?
1: No, you're just dead. You're just dead. You're out.
0: You're just staying
1: asleep. It would take a lot to wake me up if I was like hammered, because it already takes a lot when I'm not. So if I was like wasted, like I'm probably not waking up. I'm probably just going to wake up dead.
2: It's a good way to die, drunk.
1: But yeah.
0: We got five bands we're playing tonight. We're playing Philip Thomas, and people are going to be pissed about this, and I'll tell you why.
1: I'm putting everybody.
0: Burning
2: Through the
0: Darkness, Scarlet Scalas, Waking the Sleeper, and we're playing 8-Ball. Okay. I want to play this fucking video I saw. This is why we have Liberty Lane Learning, okay? It's a walled environment for children. No politics, no fucking LGBTQ agenda. I'm not saying it's fucking bad. I'm just saying it's not on our website. We don't teach it. We don't teach it. That's no place in my mind for children at school ages 2 to 8 years old. Do you disagree with me? Oh, fucking well. That's you're allowed to. You don't have to agree with me. I don't think tampons need to be in the boys' bathrooms either. But here's this video at a city council meeting, and then we're gonna get to Crank It or Cut It after this. If you agree with me, give me a hell yeah. If you think this guy's fucking loony, give me a hell yeah. If you think he's fucking right, that's your opinion. You're allowed to have it. I disagree with you.
1: Give me nothing then.
0: Give me.
1: If you agree with this, then give me nothing.
0: Yeah. No. If you agree with what he says, then give me nothing. I don't need you. But I do want you to watch the show still. I just want you to watch the show.
1: Yeah, here give us go. Your views and hatred.
3: Okay, hold on 1 second. I'm just getting everything ready.
2: Yes.
3: Okay. Hold on. Sorry, I just got off work at Starbucks. You mind if I take this off? Okay.
2: Yeah, kind of.
3: Oh, my gosh. Okay.
1: I already know where this is going.
3: Anyways, yeah. I'm ready. A little bit about me. My name is Marty Epstein. I'm an editor for BuzzFeed. I also work part-time at my local Starbucks as a barista due to the fact that they are paying for my 14-year-old openly gay transgender offspring's transition surgery. But I also enjoy the free pumpkin spice lattes. They are super yummy. I am also a former writer for the New York Times. I have a college education.
0: There's a problem. College education, full-time writer for
1: Dude,
0: the New York Times.
1: Dude, this is 100% okay. fake.
0: This no, it's not. No. Watch it till the end. Watch it till the end.
1: There's
3: From
1: no
3: the University
1: way.
3: Of Oregon, where I majored in gender studies, I am offended that our children are not receiving affordable gender reassignment surgery along with hormone blockers and access to abortions. This alone is a threat to our democracy, as Justin Trudeau only says. It just shows that you people do not care about.
0: Hold on, Jordan's face is like sympathy.
1: You're just trying to make Mike mad right now. That's all you're trying to do. Mike is fucking fuming right now, dude. He is like
2: red in my face.
0: Watch.
3: Our children, and that these are the same people who refuse to obey the science and get fully vaccinated. It's science, people! Science!
0: Fucker's loud, dude. It's not even done yet. Hold on.
1: Yeah, this has gotta be fake.
3: You are selfish murderers. I could die. Don't you people care?
0: Here's what I want to say. He just called them selfish murderers, right? But he's going against what he said, or what do you call that? When you fucking because he was fake. Yeah, he's a hypocrite. Thank you. Because he was just saying earlier that these fucking everyone needs to be able to get abortions. So I don't. That's also murder. So what the fuck's he complaining about? I don't get it, dude. Hold on here.
3: Care about my life, you racist, insensitive, homophobic pigs. My 14-year-old openly gay sibling's transgender offspring also has two daddies who love them, their offspring so much, and CPS is working overtime to take their child away. However, my biggest concern is that my sibling's offspring isn't allowed to play in the 8-year-old girls' basketball league at the YMCA. This alone is showcasing the worst form of transphobia and is a threat to our democracy. My sibling's transgender offspring

0: feels like an 8-year-old girl. Therefore, they should be able to play in the 8-year-old girl.
1: It's not fucking fake. What?
0: There's
2: no way.
0: Imagine living in a world where a little transgender offspring isn't allowed to follow their dreams because of transphobic Trump supporters and science deniers and conspiracy theorists. I still have nightmares every single night because of the hateful things that Donald Trump said on Twitter. I praise Joe Biden for having the courage and decency to stand up and say that poor kids are just as bright as white kids. In this previous election, decency was on the ballot, and that's what I voted for, not this racist dictator, Donald Trump, the orange man. Transphobia is a spectrum, and it can go from, hold on, from transphobia is a spectrum.
3: Time is up.
0: A spectrum.
4: Your time is up.
0: There are many shades of it. We have the extreme.
4: Your time is up.
3: Thank
4: no,
3: you.
4: No, your time is up.
3: Thank you, Councilman. Councilwoman.
1: This is why I don't think it's fake right here.
4: I'll just reiterate that we strive to conduct ourselves with excellence and focus our agenda on city business. And in return, we ask that those that come before us provide the same level of respect. Thank you. Next
5: come on, speaker. Our computer's messing up from all the weirdness right now, brother.
3: You don't need no butt fuckers
1: you
3: in still, here.
1: You think that's real or fake? After
5: that's
1: that,
5: fake, dude. There's no way. There's no way.
1: After the whole Plano fucking city council, you think that's fake? There's people like that, dude.
5: But he dude, never, oh, he never no. There's 100% people like that, but I just think that's fake.
1: What are all these comments at?
5: There's a lot going on. Everybody else is in consensus.
3: You got them wound up. Surprise.
5: Look, dude, I don't care about your genitalia whatsoever. Don't shove it in my face and don't shove it in kids, dude. I don't care.
1: That's all I'm trying to say.
5: I don't care. Like,
1: libertylearning.com. Let's go.
5: Like a lot of people want to sit there and be like, well, I don't have a straight pride month, and I get that. Sure, whatever. But like, dude, that's getting outrageous right there. And if people want to come at me for that, then whatever. But like,
6: yeah.
5: if that is real, that's mental, that you have a mental problem.
1: And if it's real,
5: your 14-year-old transgender's having a baby or something, like, well, I couldn't even understand it, bro. Like, what?
1: If it is real, this guy's a college educated guy who's a writer for the right. New York Times and BuzzFeed. That's what's wrong with the fucking press right now.
5: Dude, I don't care about
6: all.
5: I don't care about your.
6: You didn't. This is fake news, man.
5: I don't care about your genitalia whatsoever, dude. Do what you want to do with your own body, please. I don't care.
6: Sure.
5: I care what I'm doing with my body.
3: Dick with a hammer. We don't fucking care. But
5: I don't even care what I'm doing with my body. I'm drinking Cutwater, baby. Let's go. Sponsored by Cutwater.
1: I don't think an 8-year-old kid should be able allowed to choose their fucking.
5: Dude, I'm 38 and I don't know what the fuck I'm doing. Come on.
3: I want to talk about 8-year-old kid knows.
1: Okay, think about this. So if you're transgender, a lot of times you think you're born into the wrong body, right?
5: Yeah, I guess. I don't know. I'm not transgender.
1: Okay, but if you think you're born into the wrong body, wouldn't that automatically mean that you believe in a god? Because God placed you on this earth and accidentally put you in the wrong body.
6: He fucked you up.
5: Yeah. My man, you just went crazy with this.
1: But if God makes no mistakes.
5: Don't get me started.
1: I'm just saying.
5: We're going to wrap it up. We're going to wrap it up. I'm about to get canceled tonight, baby. I'm getting kicked out of my band and everything. No, I really don't care. Like, I could care less about any of this kind of shit, dude. Like, if you feel oppressed that much, that deeply, I don't know what to tell you, dude. I've had bad interactions with cops. I've had good ones. I've had good judges. I've had bad judges. I don't care about what is in your pants. As long as you're not trying to touch kids or hurt animals.
1: As long as you're trying to touch kids or hurt, I don't care. Well, animals. That's
5: I don't even care what room you piss in, bro. I'll go in a ladies' room and pee. I don't give a fuck. Like that's
1: dude. If I gotta go that bad, and the bathroom is fucking. Occupied.
5: Yeah.
1: Like, you want me to shit on the floor right here in the restaurant?
5: Dude, if I go into, I've seen some nasty men's bathroom. There's shit all over the walls. I'm going to the ladies. I don't care.
1: The weirdest thing is about the men's bathrooms. If you go to take a shit and there's shit all over the toilet seat.
5: Yeah, dude. Like you couldn't.
3: They got it broke in for you. Yeah.
5: But then again, you got to think there's like 600-pound people out there that can't even tell where their butthole is. You know.
1: I always assume the people that are shitting above the toilet are the ones not sitting down on the toilet.
5: Some people stand on the toilet. Do you know that? Some people stand on the toilet seat and squat down.
1: Dude, yeah, you know what's weird? No, I did. I
5: that's a real thing.
1: I believe that. But you know what's weird? Like, in my work, there's two stalls next to each other.
5: Yeah.
1: And sometimes I'm taking a shit and someone goes into the next stall and they got like some weird ass fuck. I'm like, what are they doing in there? Like before they shit, like what? This one guy goes in there and fucking farts all day. I'm like, dude,
5: do you have Indian people that work there?
1: No. There might be like a guy, I think, but
5: I dated a girl one time that worked at this place and there was a lot of Indians that worked there and like they stand on the toilet, not all of them. I'm not trying to put them in a box, but like racist, standing on the,
1: bro,
5: here we go. Ban this man. They stand on the toilet seat and like squat down and poop.
6: Wow. Is that because they wear the,
5: and possibly pee too. I don't know. I guess so.
1: They don't want AIDS.
5: I don't want to put my butt cheeks on a public toilet either. I get it.
6: Yeah, I can hover, but I'm not paying
5: that. That guy we just watched might have peed on that seat, and hey, I don't want none
1: of
5: that.
1: You know what's crazy? I rocked the Equinox, which you're giving me two free piss tickets to Save the Knox.
5: Piss tickets? We got piss tickets to the Knox, baby.
1: No. All of the porta-potties there are actually fucking clean.
5: I went fishing the other week, and I checked out a toilet before we went in there. It was a porta-potty, and it was actually pretty nice.
1: Was it? At Rock Deep Knox, porta potties are all pretty nice. Surprisingly, they really are. Hashtag Knox if you want free.
5: And if you don't know this, if you use porta potties a lot, put the lid down when you're done because there is a pipe to take all that stank out. Put the lid down.
1: There's no lid on the port. There's a lid.
6: Noted.
5: There's a lid on a porta potty toilet lid.
6: I learned something every podcast.
1: There's normally a urinal, though, that you pee in also.
5: Wait, I don't know about no urinal I've seen in there now. I've seen urinals in them. You ain't got no lid on that.
1: Yeah, that's what I'm saying.
5: But the actual like toilet part that you shit in, you should put the lid down because the smell goes out. There's a little thing. Next time you're in a porta potty, look. There is a little thing built into it to let the smell out.
1: I don't want to touch it. I don't want to
5: close the lid. It doesn't matter if you want to touch it. Close the lid.
2: Just grab some toilet paper.
5: Don't be disrespectful. Close the lid. All right.
1: Is there a lid, Lori? Is there lids? Is there lids at the Rock?
6: Is there a lid on porta potty?
5: Now, Lori might have some discount ones, you know what I'm saying? Like, she might have some budget brands, you know what I'm saying? You know?
1: Anyways.
5: Some budget brand potties.
1: Hashtag Knox. Knox is capitalized.
5: I put it in lowercase. I'm sorry.
1: Okay. Thank you, Jamie, for that. All right. Sorry about that. I'm not even trying to be political. I just was seeing that guy was fucked up.
5: It's just getting outrageous, dude. Like, I mean... Like, what's next? What is next? There's going to be something else, dude. People like that are not happy with what they're doing. It's going to become something else. You know what I mean? Like, it's just, I don't care about trans or gay or none of that, dude. Like, I don't care. I'm not celebrating anybody. I'm not celebrating your skin color. I'm not celebrating your fucking what you want to have sex with. I'm not celebrating any of that. I'm a human being like you. I'm trying to make it through the day. Gas is high as fuck. Let's just make it through this life. Yeah, like,
6: they don't
5: that's
6: care.
5: It.
6: They just want
1: to make a statement right here, right now. What year is it? 2026.
5: No one puts them down. See? Put the lids down, motherfuckers. Put the lids down.
6: Now we know. Okay.
5: You will love it so much more.
1: Now I know. I want to make a statement. I want to make a statement live, and this is going to stay with us forever. In 5 years from today, June 5th, 2026, in 5 years, by 2031, I will be a multimillionaire. I'm putting that down right now. I'm saying it in front of everyone
5: What year?
1: By 2031.
6: 5 years.
5: All right, by 2031, then I'm going to be a 100,000-aire because he's going to give me money off that, all right?
6: Yeah.
5: I'm going to be a 100,000-aire.
1: Why are you guys going to come work for me? You guys got to see what I'm doing. It's phenomenal what AI has enabled, and I'm taking full advantage of it. I'm getting grants. I'm getting in front of investors. Dude, I'm doing this whole fucking thing. So,
5: okay, dude, don't you dare give me a lot of money because I go stupid ignorant.
6: But AI,
1: no, Jordan's
6: gonna
1: come work.
6: You want
1: for
6: the
1: me.
6: Data center in your backyard?
1: What
6: are they gonna put the data center in your backyard?
1: If it's gonna make me $10 million, I fuck it. Fucking A, they can.
6: You put it right there. Okay.
1: I don't think it's big enough. I mean, I think my backyard's not big enough to hold.
6: Well, you know
1: it.
6: What
5: are
6: I
5: these
6: mean.
5: Data centers? Aren't these data centers being put in place to like take like to distribute the water so we don't kill our water supply?
1: No, they take a lot of water in because these machines that run them.
5: Oh, then the exact opposite of what I'm saying. Yeah, they're terrible.
1: Need to cool down. Yeah.
5: Yeah, I don't want none of that.
1: Hey, but you know what? Like I told Mike earlier, dude. Here's the thing: you cannot.
6: You can't stop it.
1: You can't stop it. So
5: no, you've got people AI in the dumbest of shit, man. You can't stop it.
1: It's the world. It's the world that is going
5: to. You got to think the general population is fucking stupid. All right.
6: Yeah. You said that before. Yeah.
5: Some of the people in this chat right now, you might be fucking stupid and just not realize it. I'm fucking stupid. You know,
6: I'm still here.
5: But you think about the dumbest person, you know, think of the dumbest person, you know, that's the general population. That is, oh, like, it is. No, you're right. They see something on the internet and they're like, yeah, that's real. I'm going to talk. I'm going to leave a comment on this shit because I hate it.
1: That could have been me tonight. That could have been me tonight with that video. It could be fake. And I think it's real. I don't know. It looked real to me.
5: That's just how it is now. And it's so, it's disturbing, dude. I don't want, this planet sucks. All right. Like, can we get somewhere else? Like, this planet sucks. These people are stupid.
1: Okay. So AI leads us to our first band. Now, you guys are not going to like this so much. This
5: it's an AI band. I'm thumbing it down.
1: But here's the thing. I went to this guy's page. It's called Philip Thomas, the Jester AI. Went to his Facebook page.
5: Did he submit this?
1: Yes. He writes all the lyrics himself.
7: Okay.
1: According to his Facebook page, he writes all the lyrics himself, and the song's pretty cool. The thing about AI is it's not that easy to fucking use, dude. I'm on this whole website using AI. It's not that easy. I guarantee you try to do it. I'll put $100,000 that you can't do it.
5: I'll make a great song. You want me to write the lyrics for it? I make bangers, dude.
1: A song, yeah. But I'm saying AI in general is not always, it's not just AI that does it. I've learned it yet. There's a lot of shit that goes into place, especially when building a website or a software program. But music, I mean, have you seen those music videos? I don't know how these people are doing it. They're keeping things consistent with the music video, the way the song sounds, the lyrics aren't repeating themselves. I don't know.
5: More power to you, I guess. If they're more famous than me, I can't be mad.
1: I don't think this guy is, though.
5: He might be. But,
1: you
5: know, I mean,
1: just because you make music doesn't mean you know how to.
5: Lori Brass, I've got WALL-E tattooed on me because of that shit. My wife has Eva.
7: Awesome.
5: And we have my WALL-E's facing the wrong way.
1: All right, we're gonna play this song. We're going to play this song by Philip Thomas, Jester AI. Let me throw up the crank it or cut it real
5: this
1: quick.
5: This is AI, so everyone knows.
1: This is AI, so everyone knows. We're going to start the song in 3, 2, 1.

0: thrown away.
1: It's good.
2: But now they're scratching at the doorway.
3: Okay, so this is Philip, somebody?
1: Yeah, Philip Jester AI.
3: Okay. I have a little background that I just found.
1: Real crank it. Real crank it. We only got two votes in. We only got two votes in. Oh, and here we go, Jordan. Sorry.
4: I didn't vote.

0: good though.
1: It's good.
2: I can't lie, it is good. Bo Lee is better.
0: Oh, I agree with that.
2: And Bo Lee writes shit like this better, yeah, you know? Yeah. These are real.

0: Yes, Lori, this is AI. He writes the lyrics, supposedly. Only the lyrics.
1: He's also the singer. He is the singer. He's the music. I'm getting information.
0: If he's the singer, then he should be singing this shit.
1: He is. There's information. Yeah, there.
0: It's not hard.
1: Maybe he'll get there. But these bones keep marching. He's trying to stick with the Hardy version. It's okay.
0: It's AI music with real lyrics. I don't think he's really singing.
1: Yeah,
0: I think it's an AI voice.
2: Yeah,
1: I'm getting some information from a side source. That's a meme.

0: That ain't bad.
1: Okay. Okay. So bad. According to my side info, Philip is a musician that had some heart attacks and strokes, and he does use AI now.
0: So. Oh,
1: apparently at one time he kind of was.
2: I understand using AI because people are shitty. Okay, working with band members can be shitty. You know, I get it.
1: If you're playing a band,
0: If you had heart attacks and strokes and can't talk anymore, and this and you can still write the lyrics down yourself,
1: that's
0: the music.
1: That's what AI exactly.
0: Then you can't hate on that.
2: Yeah, I will hate on it, but I'm happy. I get it. I can't stop it. I'm not here to start the revolution. You know what I mean?
1: Yeah. AI music.
2: It's gonna happen.
1: Thanks to this guy, huh?
2: It just sucks when you put your time and effort into real shit, and then you you hear something that fucking good, and it's like it's and they took them 30 seconds in a fucking not 30 seconds. I understand.
0: No, you're not lying, because there are AI songs that you can write and take 30 seconds.
2: 100%.
0: But there's also people that put time and effort into the songs that they create.
1: Yeah,
0: with the help of AI. And if you've had strokes or can't talk or you're disabled in any way and you still want to create music, then I think that you're using it in a positive way and not just taking advantage of something. You know what I'm saying? Does that make sense?
2: It is what it is, dude. I can't be mad at it because it's the way of the world. People are going to like it. Like I said, it goes back to that general population shit. People that don't listen to music, people that don't dive into music like us, they're going to listen to that and they're going to think it's a real fucking person.
0: Yes.
2: And they're going to love it. And that is the general population of the world, dude. We are fucking stupid.
0: Yeah, no, you're right.
2: Hey, I mean, fucking stupid,
0: hold on. Let me tell you the story. When I was 18 years old, my buddy Joe reminded me of this the other night, okay? We went to San Francisco. And we were bored as fucking San Francisco, and we were like, let's start a protest. What do you want to protest? We're like, I don't know. One of my other buddies said, save the wolves in Alaska. We never been to Alaska. We don't even know if the wolves are in danger or not. Anyways, we went to McDonald's, got these pieces of cardboard and a marker, wrote save the wolves in Alaska, marched up and down downtown San Francisco, and had people joining us for the fight to save the wolves in Alaska. Well, we didn't even know what the fuck we were doing. We were just making shit up, dude. And
2: exactly.
0: People joined our fight. Hell yeah, they did.
2: People follow shit, man.
1: Yeah, don't drink the Kool-Aid. Bring the Kool-Aid.
2: You want a revolution.
0: Hey, you know what? You need to save the wolves in Alaska. They're fucking endangered right now.
2: Save
1: them. Don't you care? Come on.
2: Save the bears in Poland. You know what I mean?
0: We're starting a revolution. Hey, it's good to see Mud on here. She ain't been on here in a fucking hot minute, huh?
2: Who that?
1: Huh? Mud.
0: My name is Mud.
2: Mud's been here.
0: Pop, pop, pop. All right, let's go to our next song. This song is not AI, I don't think. This is a regular band.
2: One of the bands that we played with recently played My Name is Mud at one of those shows last weekend.
1: Killer.
2: It's pretty awesome. I was asleep in the van, but you know.
1: Did he play the bass the right way? Was it plucked?
2: He slapped it. He slapped it and plucked it.
1: New pick? Okay, cool.
2: You got to.
0: Hey, who put that? Was that Jamie or was that you, Jordan, that put that?
2: That was Jamie.
0: Good job, Jamie, because I didn't even remember what the promo code was.
2: She kills it. Loud Spot merch. Good job. Buy Loud Spot merch.
1: Kudos.
2: There's a really cool Mr. EST shirt. You haven't seen it. You're crazy.
0: Oh, I got to give David fucking Cali Reaper. I got to give him is that fucking Jason Hartman?
2: Cali Reaper still waiting on his shirt?
0: Well, no, he got refunded. He got refunded. I told him.
2: Okay.
0: I got to do that. I don't know if I did or didn't. I got drunk. So I don't remember.
1: Fucking pride.
2: That will happen.
0: Well, at 3 a.m, dude, if I message you about getting free merch, you know me either. I'll do it.
2: Oh, dude, you messaged me at 2 a.m. last night. I was like, he is lit.
0: No, I wasn't. I was working on the website.
2: I figured you were lit and working on the website.
0: I kind of mix it both. I was trying to get the damn karaoke to work.
2: I knew it was that late.
1: That man is lit.
0: I'm not drinking coffee, you know.
2: Yeah. Drinking White Claws and wine, baby.
0: Yeah, that's exactly what I was drinking.
2: Good. I knew it was. I knew it.
0: Let's go to this next band. Coffee. This band is called
2: Jamie called you out. She said both.
0: I said both. I know. I stumble to the bedroom every night.
2: I'm like, anytime I get a message, I'm laying down. I'm just going to sleep last night. I was just laying down in bed and I hear my phone. And I look over and it's sure as shit Sebastian. Almost every time.
1: Worst fucking porn call at all.
0: Tried the app at all. Have you even?
2: You're breaking up real bad all of a sudden.
1: Did he say he was wearing khakis?
2: Yeah, you're breaking. You're like paused right now.
1: Yep.
0: Yep. Really?
2: Are y'all under some storms? Love you, Jesse. Enjoy the show.
1: Rock and roll. Yep. Yeah, this happened to us last week about this time.
2: You start freezing up. He's stuck.
1: Yep.
2: Yeah. Oh, okay, you're kind of moving, but your video is terrible.
1: Yeah, shake your head faster and it should get better.
2: Yeah, shake it real fast.
0: I think we're gonna play the next song. We're gonna play the next song.
2: Yeah, play it. This is not AI.
0: All right, here we go.
2: Oh, he's got the game going.
1: Didn't say what band it was.
2: It doesn't matter what band it is. We're gonna crank that shit.
0: It's Burning Through the Darkness.
2: Okay.
0: Burning Through Dark.
2: All right, never mind. Burning. I'm cutting it. Okay. Somebody said crank it or cram it.

0: The song.
1: Was that it?
2: At the end. They should have did that three or four more times.
1: They should have had that a little more, a couple times.
2: They should have asked me.
0: Am I cutting out?
1: No, you're good now. Your video is shit, but you're still good.
2: Yeah, me and Jordan look great. So let's go. Keep going.
0: I'm hardwired into. I don't fucking get it.
1: I don't know. I don't know what that is. Let's go. You looking non crispy.
0: Let's go. Let's go right into eight ball right now.
1: And there's 15 of you in here. Fucking comment something. That's hashtag Knox.
0: Yeah, voting up right now. Here we go.
1: Hashtag with, NOX.
3: Eight ball. Okay.
0: Let's go back here. And let's go with eight ball. Song's called Voodoo.
1: Oh, I remember this one. This is on the website.
0: This is on our video game. Yeah.
1: This is on our video game. Yeah.
0: To answer Mud's question. All the songs that are played on here, like 99% of them, are also on the video game. They submit their songs
1: all on there.
0: Right to the video game.
2: You're in a video game. Holy shit.
1: You're in a video game. Thank yourself.

0: I love this song, dude. I've heard it so many times. I love it.
1: Crank it. I love this fucking band.
2: It's gonna get cranked. This is where it's at.
0: Voodoo. Voodoo.
1: The judge singing, by the way. Who's the judge?
0: Wow. Oh, someone voted cut it. Who the fuck voted cut it?
2: My wife. No, I'm joking.
1: You don't have any haters.

0: Man.
1: And that is one of the many bands that are staples on my Church of the Moon Man service every Wednesday and Sunday night, 8 Eastern, 7 Central, azradio.net.
2: I think they also made it to like the top 10 in our Battle of the Bands.
1: Fuck yeah, 8-Ball's gold, man.
2: Yeah, they're good. I think they made it to the top 10.
0: And Chuck's a super cool dude on top of that, man. That motherfucker's always sharing shit. I love it, dude.
2: He'd be here. He'd be here in chat all the time.
0: He shows up. I was going through all the play. I want to play some old. I want to play some people that were in Battle of the Bands.
2: Most people showed up for Battle of the Bands and they've gone now.
0: You know what? That's why.
2: Because they're a bunch of hoes.
0: Here's what I think is going to happen. We do once a month episodes. Build it up for Battle of the Bands. Also, Waking the Sleeper's coming out with an album in July. And we're going to do an album release party on here. I think it's going to be July 17th. It should be the Friday. We're doing a Waking the Sleeper album release.
2: Oh, that was definitely not a You Wake the Bass. That was not a Waking the Sleeper. Y'all have been here.
0: I'm
2: talking about the other bands, like Redefine and shit like that. They're not here.
0: They got first place. They don't show up.
2: They didn't even show up when I was here. Shit. They still don't. My own band members don't watch this shit.
0: Did they show up the night that, did they vote at least?
2: Yes.
0: Okay.
2: The night that I was not here and we tied, I think, with Waking the Sleeper. Uh-huh. The only reason we tied is because my wife had one of the guitarist girlfriend, the guitarist, the drummer, and the bassist all log on. They never log in. They never do nothing. They logged on to vote that. So we won. We tied by 4 votes. Those 4 votes would not have been there if we had not been at a show that night with them.
1: Thank you, ladies.
0: I want to ask how her kayaking.
2: We're finding out Sunday. Sunday. Sunday is her maiden voyage, and I just got my boat registered. So we're about to put a motor on this bitch.
0: Dude, I'm crazy. I'm scared for her, man. I've been following her story, right? Because she doesn't know how to swim.
2: No.
0: She's not. I'm
2: on a. I'm on a whole nother boat now. She's on a kayak. I'm going to be on a boat with my son.
0: You're going in shallow water, though, right?
2: Of course, yeah. She's not going out deep. We're going to like a lake around here that's not bad.
0: Have you thought about getting her swimming lessons?
2: No, she sinks like a rock, dude. Like a lot of people talk about swimming lessons and stuff like that. She people don't believe it when we say it. She sinks like a rock. Like she, even when she's trying to like breathe in with the whole. You know, her lung, because your lungs are balloons. If they're filled, you're gonna float. No,
0: yeah, I don't float.
2: We got a life jacket for her. She'll be all right.
0: Yeah, life jacket. What she should do, and you know, I'm not no fucking swim person or whatever.
2: Oh yeah,
0: I'm not even that great at swimming. I learned how to swim when I was like 12.
2: You know? I swim like a fish, brother. Big as I am, I'll swim like a fish.
1: But I was a Boy Scout.
0: But if she gets in the water, I would say get in the water first with the life jacket so she feels comfortable being in the water with the life jacket on, right?
2: 100%. We went down the Ocoee River and we all got thrown off the boat in the middle of like a big rapid.
0: Did you have to save her ass?
2: No, she got saved. Like there was a bunch of boats around us. Like I had to save myself. What are you talking about?
1: In other words, that happens there all the time.
2: Did I save her, dude? I was trying to save myself. Like we got thrown, dude. It was like it was this place in the river called like the Double Suck, and it was crazy. And like we flipped over, like the boat shot out from under us. Like it was intense. So like she had a bad time then. And then, like, we got on the Jacassi 2-3 weeks ago, and it was like she had PTSD from the Ocoee.
0: Yeah, I saw that.
2: She's like, I can't do this. And she immediately had a bad time. But
0: algorithms are funny how they pick things up. It don't pick up anyone that I'm like super like on about every day. But like it picks up like your wife's comment, like her shit's always on my Facebook page.
2: Yep.
0: Mike's stuff shows up a lot on my Facebook page. Jordan, I have to go to your page a lot to see your shit. Even my girlfriend Jamie, I got to go to her page to see her stuff. It's weird, but I'll see.
2: Rod says the Double Suck. You say, Rod, what's funny is before we got on the river, they had like a map and they had all the names of the places. And I saw the Double Suck, and I was like, I'm trying to see what that's like. You know what I'm saying?
1: You got to beach it.
2: Yeah, I never got a Double Suck before. I made that whole joke right, and then we lost it at the Double Suck.
1: Yeah, I figured.
2: Oh, we got flipped out, dude. It was awesome for me. She hated it. It was super cool. I looked up and there was my feet. I was flying through the air into the Ocoee River. It was crazy.
0: There's this rapids in Oklahoma City you can do. It's like man-made rapids that they do Denton and Bricktown. And I
3: fucking more AI bullshit.
2: More AI shit.
0: I didn't want to do it, man. I chickened out the first time, and then like I went on
2: to do it,
0: and I didn't really enjoy it. It was okay. I was more nervous laughing than anything else.
2: Yeah, hell yeah.
0: You know? And then the thing goes backwards. You go on this little waterfall, and I was like, oh fuck, dude.
2: No, it's beautiful. Go do it. Go have fun on the water. If you drown, oh well.
3: I know what's in that water, dude. I'm upstream from that water. I know.
2: I don't want to drown either, but you know what? If I get to see something cool like that before I go, let's go.
0: I am not adventurous at all. Like, oh, I don't like thriller fucking rides. I don't like, nah, I'm good.
2: Nah, get me crazy. Let me feel scared.
3: Yeah, you're missing out, bro. Jordan's right.
2: Go down a whitewater rift or whitewater raft. Go down a whitewater trail.
0: No. And how am I missing out when I've done it and don't like it?
2: You wait, what class did you go on? What class rapids?
0: I don't know. Fucking the one that they had.
2: You don't even know.
0: I didn't even know.
2: You went down probably some mega shit. You should go down like class 2 rapids. They're great.
3: Okay, we didn't.
2: Fun time.
0: I'll do like the lazy river.
2: Yeah, there you go.
0: You know what I'm saying?
2: We got a Saluda River around here. It's super simple.
0: I don't even like getting wet though, dude. Like unless I'm in the shower. I don't want water. Like I don't want to be soaking water, dude. Like fuck.
2: What, dude? That's great. Feeling like a little fishy.
3: Man, this show's getting ugly fast. No wonder.
2: I love it. I love it. You live in the Midwest. Like I said, y'all eat tornadoes, so I get it. You don't like water.
0: I'm from California.
2: Like wind out there. That's why you moved there. You like wind.
3: Did you hear him, Jordan? I'm from California.
2: Okay. Yeah, that doesn't count. They don't like water either.
3: Let's just keep going.
0: It's on the ocean. What are you talking about?
2: They don't like water at all. It's their biggest enemy over there, besides fire.
3: Yeah, they can't even put out fires. There's a fucking ocean right there.
2: They got all this water, can't put out fires. They're no fuck that. California's not real. I don't believe in it.
3: No shit.
2: It's never been there. It's AI, too.
0: It's AI, yeah.
2: It's fucking AI.
0: We're all AI. Dude, what if we're all somebody else's AI from like...
2: Dude, we're in a simulation, okay? Because I will say something, and then a week later, somebody does that shit. And it's... I'm tired of it, all right? You're all living in my simulation. Stop that.
0: I think everyone's living in my simulation. Like, I'm my God.
2: Nah, it's mine. It's 100% mine.
0: I'm not
2: You're sure all made up in my brain.
0: Dude, what if you wake up one day and your whole life, that like your last fucking almost 40 years you've been alive, was all a dream?
2: I'd be pissed because I should have been way more famous.
0: Yeah, it's your own
2: this
0: dream.
2: If this is a made-up dream, I should be doing way better than I'm doing.
3: I should have got a lot more trouble, had a lot more
0: You know
3: fun.
0: What? I might fly out there for your 40th birthday.
2: It's going to be... That's not this year. That's next year.
0: I might fly out next year for your 40th.
2: It's going to be terrible.
3: 40?
0: It'd be me and a bunch of your tall-ass fucking friends. All his friends
2: are a lot of them.
0: Except for Lil Drew. Lil Drew's shorter than me, I think.
2: Lil Drew is shorter than you, probably, yes. Everybody else is taller than you.
0: Yeah, fucking, you guys are like...
2: All my other friends are taller than you, too.
0: I'm 5'10. That's a normal height. I'm taller than Mike.
2: No way.
3: Dude, I'm shrinking. I'm fucking old. Get off me.
2: Get off his lawn.
0: I'm 5'10.
2: Yeah. 5'10 and a half.
3: I used to be taller. I promise. Pull harder, okay? Jesus.
0: I think I'm just 5'10. I don't even know about the half.
2: I don't even think I'm 6 foot anymore.
0: Yeah, yes, you are. You're like 7'2".
2: Mutombo.
3: All right, Wimby.
0: Yeah, he's the size of... By the way, go Knicks. Knicks are playing the Spurs tonight because Oklahoma City got lost. Fuck the Spurs.
3: Nobody fucking cares anymore.
0: Danhausen cursed the Spurs, and so hopefully they stay cursed.
3: You see the kids that ran on and took the selfies? That was kind of fun.
2: Yeah, we don't like the Spurs.
0: Fuck the Spurs.
3: Yeah, they ran on the court and took a selfie with Wemby.
0: We got two more bands. We're going to play Waking the Sleeper at the very end. First, we are going to play, what band? Scarlet's Gallows.
2: This is AI as well.
0: This is not AI.
2: That name like that, that's AI.
3: The name is, at least. Yeah.
2: Scarlet Gallows.
0: Scarlet Gallows.
2: Racist.
0: All right, here we go.
3: Pumpkin leaves.
0: Pumpkin leaves.
3: Scarlet Gallows.
2: Rose gunshot.
3: Well, they got turned way down.
0: I'll crank it if they get cranky.
3: Yeah, I can barely hear it.

0: it again.
1: You thought.
2: She's in my head now. And I can't tell who's writing me.
0: It again.

0: That was a good song.
1: Say it again.
2: Interesting.
0: I can't tell if it's you or Mike. You guys sound the same when you're doing that.
1: Exactly.
3: Say it again. But yeah, it sounded like maybe it should have been a duet.
0: Mike mixed it. Mike, you missed your calling. You should have. You should.
3: Oh, I know.
0: If you were born 10 years earlier, you would have been an emo screamo band.
3: Oh, guaranteed. I'm nowhere. Don't worry. I should have been a rock star. I promise you that. But here we are.
1: You still are.
0: This guy. Were you ever? Were
3: right
0: you
3: here ever? On the loud spot.
0: Burning Moon.
1: Right here on the loud spot. Loud.
3: Dude, well, I'm at a new video game. I never thought that fucking happened.
1: Exactly.
0: Were you ever a singer of a band, Mike?
3: No, but I'll karaoke the fuck out of the bar. I don't give a shit.
1: He'll kiss tune the shit out of that bar.
3: Karaoke the fuck out of
1: singing the
3: bar.
1: Best Kiss tunes.
3: It's not my choice, but I have other choice tunes I'd rather sing. But anyway,
0: let's go with the Wake of the Sleeper, huh? How about hashtag Knox? We only have 3 entries in. It's in Oklahoma. I know we got people watching from other places. Hashtag Knox.
1: We're going to rig the beard contest where I win. Hell yes.
3: When is the Save the Knox show? Is it this weekend or?
0: Lord, when is that? I always forget.
3: Yeah, when is the day? Because I looked and I was like, this is this weekend. And it's like, that's like tomorrow.
0: Is it? Let's see what Lord says. I don't know.
3: But it is tomorrow,
1: baby. Free tickets.
0: Save the Knox.
3: Yeah, she does last week.
0: Sliders. In Tulsa. Tulsa, Oklahoma. All right. I can't, unfortunately, I cannot make it to Tulsa.
1: Loser.
3: I ain't fucking going to Tulsa tomorrow.
0: It's like an hour and a half drive, and I got my daughter tomorrow. She's staying the night over here.
1: She's going to love it.
0: Nah, she doesn't. No.
1: Not at all.
0: Nah.
1: Is it your youngest?
0: Yeah, my youngest.
1: Your youngest is not a fan. Your oldest is.
0: My oldest, it's even her.
1: She's gotten older now. She's like, nope.
0: She's about to be 18 in a few months. Yeah.
1: That's outrageous.
0: I know, bro.
3: You are about to be the dumbest motherfucker on earth. Trust me. I remember my teenage daughter. You're welcome.
0: Well, I already have one's about to be an adult.
1: Yeah.
3: No, you're about to be the dumbest motherfucker.
1: Choices are their own. Bye bye. Get out.
3: When they hit 19, it even gets worse for like 5 or 6 more years. You think that's outgrown that shit? Nope. Not yet.
1: I'm just going to punch my kid in the head a lot. He's going to listen.
3: There you go. Make sure you're smarter than them.
0: All right. Let's play our last band of the night, Waking the Sleeper.
1: Let's get it.
0: CD release party. Not CD. The release party is going to be on the loud spot July 17th.
1: It could still be a CD release party. We're not that old yet.
0: They don't make CDs anymore.
1: No way.
0: Do you think Waking the Sleeper is making a CD?
1: Redefine still makes CDs.
0: Waking the Sleeper, do you guys make CDs still?
1: 100% they do. They sell them live at their shows.
0: What they say?
1: They said we are. Yes, they do.
0: Oh, okay, all right.
3: A lot of the older bands are just doing like 3 songs.
1: You got to put people like them physical copies, bro. They want you to sign them like you're going to be famous one day. It's wild.
3: I got a fucking shit ton of CDs in there. Fuck yeah.
1: Jordan, people want to sign it if you die so they can sell it for something.
0: You know, to certain people that follow certain bands, they are famous, you know? Like, yeah. I'm sure Redefine has a cult following that to them, you're like super famous. You're like,
1: we recently got to play a show in Virginia this past weekend I wasn't here. And there is a guy that shows up, and I hope he doesn't think that I'm trying to diss on him for this, but he looks at us like we are almost like the biggest band in the world. Love that dude. Like, he is such a good person. Like, that's to cool. think of
3: he gets,
1: us
3: he
1: to be
3: gets your music. Yeah,
1: yes. He feels it. Like, anytime that we post up anything, he is all over it. Like, he is a number one fan. 100%. Like,
0: I love that.
1: My wife gave him our child's Redefined shirt for his child to grow into.
3: Hey, boy.
1: It's real family shit, dude. Like, this
3: hats
1: dude,
3: off to
1: like,
3: Raven.
1: Like it's not, it's, he's not a fan, dude. He is family to us. Like, that is because we ain't shit. And for him to think we are shit,
0: you guys are. No. You know,
1: that's
0: you
1: crazy
0: know,
1: cool.
0: No, hold on.
3: He's about to get a tattoo. So,
0: you guys are shit. You guys are fucking badass because, you know, it's my Spotify Smart Shuffle. Plays you guys a lot, and it'll be a song that I don't have yet that I haven't heard.
1: Good.
0: Yet. And
1: you're like, wow, this is terrible. Turn it.
0: No. You know, every single one of your songs. What song was that? That little one of
1: Little Nas X cover.
0: Jesse's daughter or someone's daughter was singing a.
1: Copycat.
0: Was that Copycat?
1: Copycat is a bunch of little kids that are like their parents are friends and family of us.
0: No, it's someone that was in a car singing the song. They put
1: Outcast, probably.
0: But
1: that was her favorite song.
0: there was a little kid, a little girl.
1: Singing. Yeah, Jesse's daughter.
0: Okay, yeah, yeah.
1: It had to be Outkast. That was her favorite song.
0: That was so cool to see that, man. I thought that was
1: dude.
0: Fantastic.
1: It's amazing. Like when like people bring their kids and they're rocking out to us, dude, that's amazing.
0: Your guys' music is good. Now, Oscar the Birdman, that's another story.
1: It's even better.
0: By the way, David Tony is moving to Mustang, Oklahoma, where I live. And he lives like 45 minutes away right now, but he's moving over back to this area.
1: Oh, yeah.
0: We are coming back, baby. In 3 months, he's buying a house over here.
1: Nothing but hits.
0: We are all day, dude.
1: Chang, chang, bang, bang.
0: When I was living with them, for those few months, we were fucking banger after banger. And now we're coming back to that. All right. Let's play fucking Wake of the Sleeper.
1: Give it to me, girl.
0: Wait till you hear. Wait till you hear fucking Bernie.
1: The Macho Nacho?
0: No, that's
1: Machacho. I'm waiting on Macho Nacho.
0: No, that's already out, bro.
1: No.
0: Oh, yeah, but it's old. That song's like 12 years old. 10 years old.
1: I didn't know that.
0: It's old as fuck. Yeah, Muchacho's Nacho's hella old. Yeah, yeah. That was our first song we wrote, bro.
1: So good. Give it to me, girl, is the best song ever. If people don't listen to that, they're crazy.
0: Wait till you hear My Name is Bernie or fucking with Bernie.
1: Honey, I'm making honey.
0: I like the bread with the butter when you know I got a munchie party.
1: Yes, sir.
0: Now throw your legs in the air like Candace fucking Barbie.
1: That's so good.
0: All right. Thank you.
1: AI could never do that.
0: No, AI.
1: That's why it sucks. AI could never.
0: No, AI's not writing that shit. That's for my brain, brother.
1: Yes.
0: All right. But sucks. I'm not even a good songwriter. All I just want to say is like, fuck shit, bitch. You know, fuck you.
1: Why not?
0: that's like my style of writing.
1: Yeah.
0: Horrible. It's horrible. It's there's perfect. No,
1: Blink 182 did it for years, brother.
0: There's no.
3: Join our little kid page for more information.
1: Yeah, Liberty Learning Lane.
0: We don't more teach that. We don't teach that on libertylanelearning.com.
1: We don't teach that.
0: No, we do not teach
1: sign up. If you want to sign up for a lifetime, hit us up.
3: We'll teach them later.
0: Okay. All right. Here we go. With the fucking Waking the Sleeper. Let's go. Waking the Sleeper.

0: chains that held me down. Stand tall and fix my crown.
1: Wicked. There you go, Wicked the Sleeper. All right. We only got four entries for hashtag Knox, which is expected.
2: These people suck.
1: Two of them is me. Not everyone lives in Tulsa, Oklahoma, bro. Or like,
3: I think two of them is me.
4: Yeah, my bad. I totally forgot what we're doing.
1: Merch, whatever, like that.
4: I thought we were giving away a Jordan shirt and Mystery ST shirt again. So.
1: No, not this week. This week we're just doing a Save the Knox.
4: That's what the fans demanded. Don't look at me.
1: That's fine.
3: They want it.
1: Then demand what they want.
4: Put up the fucking shirt, man, and pay for it. I get you.
3: That's what they want.
1: All right, let's see here. How do I add this to stage? Share screen. Giveaway. We'll share. Okay, am I on here? Okay, let's play some music. Hold on, let's add this to the stage real quick.
2: Here we go. Good luck to you.
1: Which one do I want here? Nope. There we go.

0: We win. You all suck.
1: That means that Lori, you just got to give them to whoever you want to give them to.
0: We're going for free.
1: Because when we put hashtag Knox on there, it automatically fucking puts us in God, the drawing. This place.
0: We're winning everything, guys. Like you tune in to watch us win our own stuff.
1: I think we is Mud still in here? Is Mud still in here? We'll give him the Mud.
0: Give him the Mud.
1: We'll give him the Mud. If she's still in here, we'll give him the Mud, and because I know she has people that will go to it.
0: Welcome to the Loud Spot, where everything is fixed. All right,
1: everything is fixed. Everything is fixed. People are still pissed that you won the
0: good.
1: I don't think Mud's in here anymore.
2: Thanks, Doug.
1: I don't think she's in here anymore.
0: She gone. She got a man now.
2: If you can be in Tulsa tomorrow night, the tics are yours.
1: Yep, I think. Yep. Give it to Mud, and you know, because you know she's a big fan of all the bands that are going to be there, and she will get two people to come up to it. So give it to her. All right, guys.
3: My name is Mud.
1: We'll figure out how the show is going to continue from this point forward. If we're going to do it once a month, once every other week, or continue every week, we'll figure it out. I'll talk with Jordan and Mike, and we'll get it.
0: We're never coming back.
1: We are. I think if we do once a month, though, draw a lot of hype. You know, we got a lot more hype coming up.
0: Yeah, I get it.
1: So
0: we'll figure it out.
2: Absence makes the heart grow fonder. Sort
0: yes, of. Something like every that. Day. Unless they just hate you, then they're not coming
2: but
0: back.
2: But every day makes the heart better.
0: So. We just got to go back to battle the bands every single week.
1: I thought about doing that, but fuck, bro, that's a lot of work.
0: That's a lot. You did.
1: Yeah. And next year when we battle the bands, I'm also going to be on that show. So I got to figure out when I'm going to start the battle the bands. It might be after I do the reality show that I'm going to be on.
0: Yeah,
2: so, reality. Okay. It's not an AI show.
0: Maybe you should start posting that weekly. The reality show on here.
2: That'd be cool.
1: Yeah, but that's
0: like, even if the episode's already played, there might be people that haven't watched it.
1: Like just replay an old episode.
0: Replay an old like the episode from that week. You put on Twitch or you put on YouTube or whatever under your name.
2: Yeah, great idea. I love it. That's cool. Because I won't.
0: And then we do like a show monthly. We do a show monthly, but during your time on that show, you should probably post that instead of us, maybe.
1: No.
0: Post what you're doing on the show.
1: No, I want to keep. No.
0: All right, you post up the episode of the show, and we just me and Mike just talk shit about it.
1: Okay, yeah. that'd actually be kind of fun.
0: But look at Sebastian. He's lying right now.
2: Critique the fuck out of him. Yeah,
1: that's a good idea. That's a good idea. But it's only a week-long reality show, so like it only films for 1 week.
0: Oh, I didn't know that.
1: Yeah, it only films for 1 week. Yeah, you just pretty much what you do is I'll be there with a bunch of millionaire, billionaire investors, and I'm teaching how to pitch my idea or my product to them to sell to them so someone can buy help me grow the company and
0: or buy it's me like out. Shark Tank almost.
1: It's almost like Shark Tank, except for with games involved that teach you how to build your career. So you're getting coached by other millionaires telling you how to make your company better and how to pitch better. So it's a whole week. And then every
0: we're day about to be rich and forget all of you. So tune in and we'll fuck you. You know what I'm saying?
1: Look, everyone's like, how are you going to go? Not everyone, but people are like, how are you going to write a children's book when you're on the podcast? I'm like, dude, fucking Jack Black made videos of fucking jerking off being a male prostitute. And he won the Kids' Choice Awards on MTV. Yeah. So fuck
0: we have AI now. Okay.
1: It's all. It's

0: It's like if you come out and then someone's like, oh, you fucking do this, this, and you're like, oh, I'm so sorry. Dude, fuck that. That's who I am. I'm a fucking person. Move the fuck on.
1: Don't apologize. Keep moving.
0: Dude, I'm not going to fucking apologize, dude.
1: Keep moving.
0: My fucking wiener, dude.
2: We're too far along to apologize. Keep going.
0: I'm not apologizing. If you can make a jerk off video and still win the Kids' Choice Awards, just fucking, you got a chance. You know what I'm saying?
1: Yeah.
2: Yep.
0: That's all I'm saying. And
1: we're about to win the Kids' Choice Awards.
2: Yeah, did you guys know?
0: We might, you never know.
2: I just heard this last week, the midget from Game of Thrones, Peter, whatever his name is, he started out in porn. So there you go.
1: Really?
0: But he's not doing kid shit, though, either.
1: Is he swinging dong?
2: Keep going, dude. Is he swinging mad dong, though?
1: I got to look that up.
2: See how far he was? Yeah, he was Peter Dinklage. That's his name.
1: Peter Donglage, you know what I'm saying?
2: I was blown away to hear that. I'm like, oh, really? Okay.
1: Peter Donglage.
0: Mike immediately looked it up.
1: Yeah, I'm going to have to find out.
2: I'm going
1: to
2: watch that one.
0: Yeah. That's one you got to watch. All right. I'm going to get to the Knicks games. Knicks versus Spurs, because I'm salty about Oklahoma City losing.
1: Go Knicks.
0: Knicks won the first game. It's best of seven. That's all the time we got. Peace out. Rock on. Much love.
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Welcome to the Rock and Roll Psycho Circus. Please allow me to introduce myself, Mad Brad, your ringmaster for this show. And tonight's show, titled Guns vs. Roses, the stories, the music behind the legends of rock.

0: to the show.
1: So, kiddies, before the smoke, before the gunfire, there was a beginning.

Greetings. Welcome to the Gypsy of Fortunes. Your coin was very much appreciated, and now I shall grant you your future. It seems my cards of tarot have dealt you a hand of six Joker's cards. This is very rare, and suggests something most hideous is approaching you. You should be visited by a dark circus, a circus of pain and anguish. This traveling mass of evil will leave your lifeless corpse to rot, while entrapping your soul to be displayed at future stops. One who leads this gruesome parade of pain into your life. One sinister beast. One known only as...

Absolutely not, kiddies. Your world will never be the same again. It's that time of the week. We back Saturday night with a turned around brand new episode of the Rock and Roll Psycho Circus and a brand new mini-series that we're starting tonight titled Guns vs. Roses. But before I tell you about the show tonight and where we started and where we're headed, I've got to send out greetings to my syndicated stations around the world. So let's start up in Europe. 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One more time for this evening, kiddies. Welcome to the show, boys and girls. Welcome to an awesome show for this evening. We got a fantastic suitcase full of gadgets for you, and so tonight, as I say, a brand new two-part mini series. A tale of two symbols, two forces that have shaped history, inspired songs, started wars, ended relationships, and left their mark on countless lives. One is forged from steel, the other born from nature. One represents power, conflict, and consequence. The other, beauty, passion, and heartbreak. So for the next 2 weeks, we'll explore both sides of that story. Welcome to Guns vs. Roses. Tonight we begin the first chapter of our journey, Powder and Smoke. A world of outlaws, soldiers, legends, victims, heroes, and villains. A world where a single pull of a trigger can change everything. You've just heard chapter one, The Gun Appears. So long before the smoke drifts across the battlefield, and long before the first shot echoes through the night, a gun finds its way into someone's hands. It may be inherited. It may be bought. It may even be given. It may even be stolen. At first, it is simply an object. Cold steel, wood and metal, silent and motionless. But history has shown that once a weapon enters the story, nothing remains quite the same. Tonight, the journey begins where all gun stories begin, with the appearance of the weapon. And appearing there with the first weapon, Dan Patlansky with Daddy's Old Gun. This was released in 2019 off the album Perfection Kills, some South African blues rock there by the guitarist. And he uses the image of an inherited firearm as a symbol of family history, legacy, and the burdens passed from one generation to the next. Elton John following that with Ballad of a Well-Known Gun. This is taken from Elton's 1970 album Tumbleweed. The connection? This track tells the tale of an infamous gunslinger whose reputation travels faster than the man himself. This album was heavily inspired by the mythology of an American Old West, despite Elton never having visited the United States at that time. In that mix as well, Def Leppard with Billy's Got a Gun. This was featured on the 1983 blockbuster album Pyromania. This dark, dramatic closer tells the story of a troubled young man pushed to the edge. It was produced by Matt Lang, and the song helped cement Def Leppard's transition from the new wave of British heavy metal into global rock stardom. And Aerosmith in there as well, with Janie's Got a Gun, released in 1989 on a Pump. It was a Grammy Award-winning hit and tackled the difficult subject of child abuse and revenge. It was inspired by a book Steven Tyler was reading at the time.
And the song became one of Aerosmith's most successful and controversial singles. In there as well, Udo and Kids and Guns appearing on Udo's 2020 album, We Are One. It was recorded with the German Army Orchestra, and the song examines society's complicated relationship with firearms and violence. Bringing us out the awesome Billy Idol and Don't Need a Gun from the 1986 album Whiplash Smile. So Billy Idol takes a different approach to our theme, arguing that confidence and charisma can be more powerful than any weapon. This is definitely a classic example of Idol's rebellious swagger. And kiddies, that ended our chapter one. So we move into chapter two for tonight's story, Loaded and Ready. A gun sitting on the shelf is merely an object, but once it's loaded, everything changes. The balance shifts, the stakes rise. What was once harmless now carries purpose, power, and possibility. For some, the weapon becomes a source of confidence. For others, an obsession, a symbol of desire, control, or protection. Yet with every round placed into the chamber, the line between fascination and consequence grows thinner. The trigger remains untouched for now, but the weapon is no longer waiting. The gun is loaded.

0: You are in the Rock and Roll Psycho Circus with me, the Ringmaster of Rock, Mad Brad. And we are reaching you from Plettenberg Bay, South Africa. And definitely winter setting in over here. Boys and girls, before I back announce, let me just say good evening to some of the kiddies sitting here in the chat rooms. Of course, Carl is in our arena. Carl, good evening to you. And Carl and I listened to a replay this morning of the show. Thanks for joining me, Carl, in the kiddie seats. Of course, Kevin and East Clan are in the house for this evening. Kevin, I'm glad you made it this evening. I'm sure you having a few OBSs there with this winter. Gerald in our arena early this evening. Of course, Gerald, our popcorn maker. And he comes with mounds of popcorn. Bruce and Allison and their friend Slade. Good evening to you guys. I know you're in the arena, in the tent, I should say. And, of course, let's say good evening to Kim. Kim, good evening to you and Joy and Mafia all the way over in Zimbabwe. Good evening to you guys. Am I missing someone out here? I don't see Vaughn and Cindy. If you guys are listening, good evening to you guys. I know you're regular listeners. Boys and girls, tonight our mini-series, the start of a new mini-series, Guns versus Roses. And tonight's episode is Powder and Smoke. And that was chapter 2 that we just went through, Loaded and Ready. This is where the weapon is now in someone's hands and the tension is building. Alice Cooper there with Love's a Golden Gun and released on the 91 album, Hey Stupid. Alice compares romance to a dangerous weapon waiting to fire. So that song became one of the standout tracks from an album packed with guest appearances from some of rock's biggest names. Jester James following there with A Loaded Gun, a hard-hitting modern rock track here, built around themes of danger, temptation, and explosive emotions. Kiss, my favorite rock group in there, and Love Gun. This is a title track from the 77 album of the same name, and this became one of the band's signature songs. Paul Stanley has admitted the title was not so subtle, a double entendre, making it one of the most famous examples of Kiss's tongue-in-cheek approach. Dorothy following that with Gun in My Hand. This was released in 2016 of Rock is Dead, a blues hard rock anthem. They're telling the story of betrayal, revenge and consequences. Circus of Rock following that and Holding the Gun. This is a melodic hard rock track from the project created by the Finnish drummer Mirka Rantanen. And this song combines powerful vocals with the themes of responsibility and choice, reminding us that simply holding a weapon can change everything. And the awesome Deep Purple bringing us out there, one of my all-time favorite bands, and Under the Gun. This appeared in 1984 on the reunion album Perfect Strangers. And the track captures the feeling of pressure, urgency, and being backed into a corner. Boys and girls, time for us to open our chapter 3 for this evening and pulling the trigger. So every loaded gun eventually reaches a moment of decision, a split second, a single movement, the squeeze of a finger. And once the trigger is pulled, there's no taking it back. The sound is brief, but its consequences can last a lifetime. In war, in crime, in self-defense, or in anger. The moment the weapon is fired changes everything. Tension gives way to action. Anticipation becomes reality. And the story takes a dramatic turn. The waiting is over. The decision has been made.
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0: The trigger is pulled.

Welcome to our freak show, and you are in the Rock and Roll Psycho Circus. If you've just joined us, like Dennis, late good evening to Dennis, and welcome, of course, in our tent. And tonight, the start of a two-part mini-series, Guns versus Roses, and tonight's episode titled Powder and Smoke. And of course, that was our chapter three in our story tonight, pulling the trigger, where the shooting starts, the first aggressive action-packed chapter of tonight. And starting that off, Axel Rudy Pell with Gunfire. This German guitar virtuoso, Axel Rudy Pell, I mean, he just rocks. The title perfectly captures the moment our Guns story shifts from tension to the action. Buck Cherry in there with Machine Gun. This was featured on their 2008 album, A Black Butterfly, and it uses military imagery and rapid-fire energy to create a hard driving attitude with aggression. Iron Maiden following that there. They're unmistakable. I saw these guys live, and they rock. Iron Maiden there with Tail Gunner, and this is opening Maiden's 1990 album, A No Prayer for the Dying, and this trick pays a tribute to the rear gunners of World War II bombers, Bruce Dickinson's aviation interests and the band's love of historical themes helped inspire this song. Great White following there with Shotgun Willie's some blues rock for you. And this song evokes the image of dusty roads, rough characters, and life lived on the edge. The Awesome Wasp in there, Blackie Lawless, and this is taken from the 97 album Kill or Fuck or Die. And this darker era of Wasp track delivers some raw aggression and intensity, and bringing us out there, Volbeat with Shotgun Blues, released in on the 21 album, A Servant of the Mind. And despite the title, the song mixes ghost story themes with Volbeat's trademark blend of metal, rockabilly, and a bit of hard rock. So, boys and girls, let's move into chapter four for this evening, Life with the Gun. So for some, the gun is not a moment. It's a way of life, carried on the hip, locked in a drawer, slung over the shoulder, or held close at hand. The weapon becomes part of everyday existence. It shapes choices, influences decisions, and often becomes woven into a person's identity. Some see it as protection, others as power. Some earn a living by it, while others build their reputation around it. But living with a gun means living with responsibility, because when a weapon becomes a constant companion, the line between security and danger can become surprisingly thin. The shots have been fired. Now comes the life with the consequences. Life with the Gun.

Oh yeah, kiddies, welcome to our freak show. This is the Rock and Roll Psycho Circus. I am the Ringmaster of Rock, and welcome to the scariest show on earth. Tonight, the start of our brand new mini-series, a two-part mini-series I'm doing, Guns versus Roses, and of course, Powder and a Smoke. Before I back announce, I've got to say good evening to Cindy, who's just joined us in the chat room, our queen of the circus. Cindy, welcome. And she says they were without power. Welcome to South Africa, Cindy. So that was chapter four, boys and girls, of our story this evening, and titled Life with a Gun, where people build identities around weapons. And starting us off, the AC/DC Guns for Hire. This was released in 83 off the album A Flick of the Switch, and it tells the story of a mercenary willing to sell his services to the highest bidder. A Skid Row following there with a big guns and opening Skid Row self-titled 1989 debut album. This song's swagger and larger-than-life attitude perfectly capture the excess and confidence of the late 80s hard rock. In the mix there as well, Chris Slade, Timeline with a Big Gun. So this song was originally made famous by AC/DC drummer Chris Slade, and revisited the song with his own project, the Chris Slade Timeline. Best known for his work with AC/DC, Gary Moore and Manfred Mann's Earth Band, Slade also brings renewed energy to this explosive classic. Of course, Boneyard Dog bringing, following that there with 100 Guns, and the title alone points a vivid picture of escalation, fitting perfectly into this chapter. So ZZ Top following there and appearing on ZZ Top's 2012 album, La Futura. And like many ZZ Top songs, there's more than one hidden meaning beneath the surface of this song, and definitely brings in ZZ Top's a trademark swagger with some tongue-in-cheek storytelling. Jimmy Barnes following that, then Lay Down Your Gun from the 91 album Soul Deeps. Soul Deep, not Deeps. And this is all about being dominated by firepower, and the song serves as a first voice urging for restraint. Boys and girls, we now move into our penultimate episode for tonight, and that is Chapter 5, The Damage Done. Now, every action leaves a mark. Some wounds heal with time, others never truly disappear. By now, the gun has been loaded, fired, and carried through life. But every bullet has a destination, and every choice carries consequences. Relationships are broken, trust is shattered, lives are changed. And sometimes the greatest damage cannot be seen at all. The scars left behind are not always physical. They can linger in memories, regrets, and the haunting question of what might have been. The smoke may be fading, but the damage remains.

girl comes up to me, parts her lips and says, "Say, honey, what you got in those ripped up jeans of yours?"

And you are in the Rock and Roll Psycho Circus with me, the ringmaster of Rock, Mad Brad. And yeah, we are doing the first in our two-part series, Guns versus Roses. Of course, tonight's episode, all about powder and smoke. And of course, that was our chapter 5 that we've just listened to, the damage done where things have gone wrong through recklessness, pressure, fallout. That's starting that off there. Dio with Give Her a Gun. Now, this was featured on his 1990 album, Lock Up the Wolves, and he explores themes here of power, danger, and a consequence. As always, Dio wraps these large ideas inside vivid imagery and storytelling. Followed there by Marilyn Manson, Get Your Gun, taken from the 94 debut album, Portrait of an American Family. And the song reflects Manson's early fascination with the violence, media influence, and social unrest. And following that there in the mix, The Pretty Reckless. We love Taylor Momsen. And Why Do You Bring a Shotgun to the Party? This was released off her 21 album, Death by Rock and Roll. Taylor Momsen and company use firearms as a metaphor, yeah, for overreaction and chaos. And yeah, the title asks a simple question with a surprisingly broad meaning. Black and Blue in the mix there, and Great Guns of Fire. Yeah, this is some high energy glam metal for you. And from the Oregon based band Black and Blue, packed with some big hooks there. This captures the excess and bravado that defined much of the 80s rock scene. Matty James there with Gunpowder, some modern rock here. And he uses gunpowder as a symbol of explosive emotions, just waiting for the spark. And Jordan Lundy, one of my all-time favorites, with Trond Holter and Under the Gun. This is taken from the 2015 rock opera, Dracula, A Swing of Death. And this song combine some theatrical storytelling with that powerful vocals there of Jordan Lundy. And boys and girls, that brings us to our final chapter for this evening. And that being chapter 6, Gunsmoke and Consequences. Now, eventually, every battle comes to an end. The echoes fade. The guns fall silent. And the smoke begins to clear. What remains is the truth left behind when the noise is gone. The winners count their victories. The losers count their losses. And those caught in between, well, they're left to reflect on the choices that brought them there. Some walk away wiser. Some walk away broken. And some never walk away at all. The excitement, the power, the conflict and the chaos have all run their course. Now comes the moment of reflection, where consequences can no longer be ignored, and the full cost of the journey is finally revealed. The shooting is over, the dust settles, and the smoke clears.

0: escape from the circus ever.
1: All my friends was doing rails and drinking cocktails. I was shooting shells and tossing hay bales. A raise hell.

Guns versus Roses, the first in the two-part series. And that being Powder and Smoke, and we've just done Chapter 6, Guns, Smoke, and Consequences. So it's all about what comes after the violence and aftermath, and of course the regret. And starting us off, the Ghost Town, Ghoul Town, I should say, with Devil Liquor and Gunsmoke. And Ghost Town, they specialize in a unique blend of Western imagery and horror. And followed there as well by Texas Hippie Coalition and also Gunsmoke, and known for their red dirt metal sound. The Texas Hippie Coalition deliver southern rock infused anthem, and it invokes the lingering haze left behind once the dust settles and the battle is over. South Africa Seether in their 6-gun quota, released on their 2020 album CV Spacem Parabellum. I think I got that right. And I've met Sean Morgan. I've been lucky enough to meet him. And they sing about the song is about themes of conflict, frustration, and emotional warfare. Rob Zombie in there, and Trade Your Guns In for a Coffin, appearing on the Lunar Injection Kool-Aid Eclipse Conspiracy in 21, delivering Rob Zombie, delivering another dose of his trademark horror. So, the title alone sounds like the final warning before everything comes crashing down. Black Keys in there, and Under the Gun, taken from their 2002 album, The Big Come Up, and some blues rock there for you. And bringing us out, the great Lizzie Hailstorm with Hailstorm and A Jump the Gun. This was featured on her 2012 album, The Strange Case of... And this track uses firearm imagery to warn against acting too quickly. So, boys and girls, kiddies of all ages, tonight we followed the journey of the gun. We watched it appear. We watched it loaded. We've heard the trigger pulled. We witnessed the damage left behind and the smoke cleared. One truth remained. Every gun story is ultimately a story about people, their choices, their desires, their fears, their victories and regrets. But every story has another side, because while some people carry guns, others carry roses. A symbol not of conflict, but of beauty, not of violence, but of passion, not of power, but of love. And yet, as history has shown us, a single rose can be just as dangerous as a loaded gun. So next week, the Psycho Circus returns with the second half of our journey, Petals and Thorns. A journey through romance, desire, temptation, heartbreak, and memories that refuse to fade. So until then, kiddies, keep your powder dry, mind the thorns, and remember, sometimes the deepest wounds are not made by bullets. They're made by roses. Good night, kiddies.

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0: corn throwers, and badass degenerates. 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

killer Rolling Stones cover there by Shy. Hard, Heavy, and Hair is the ultimate radio show for true fans of heavy rock. My name is Pariah Burke, and I'm your host on this journey through 2 hours, 6 decades of hard rock, heavy metal, and hairy glam. Thank you for joining me. Before we go any further, I have to issue a correction. On last week's show, I played the song Caramel by Sleep Token. At the time, I misspoke and identified the band as Sleep Theory. It was correct in the show notes, but I mistakenly said the wrong band on the air. If you recall, I was a little distracted celebrating Happy New Year on that show with some in-studio guests. And in my defense, there are a lot of sleep bands. Sleep Signals, Sleeping with Sirens, Sleeping Dogs, Sleep of Monsters, Sleep Mountain, and Sleep Theory and Sleep Token. Forgive me. On this show tonight, I have for you new music from Norway, Finland, and Phoenix, guitar gods and their guest solos, a Grammy-winning song the singer-songwriter didn't want to write. A Batarang comes back after 30 years. That you covered what? Metal band does it again. The cover song of the week, the rock queen of the week, the triple shot game, and the Hard, Heavy, and Hair original soundtrack of the Epstein Files. You just have to keep listening to understand that one. Let's kick off the new music with the newest from Voices of Extreme. This is Stoned Babies on the Hard, Heavy, and Hair Show.

Heart Heavy and Hair is the show you listen to when you say, I want to rock. But first, it's also the show that shakes you with Cinderella.

0: Ready for your first cover song of the week clue? Remember, the first one is always the hardest. The very first version of this song sat unfinished in a drawer for 2 years. Its own composer didn't believe it was any good. But when he finally did record it, the world had a very different opinion. Hauntingly romantic and lyrically abstract, it fused medieval imagery, aching falsetto, and gospel harmonies into something utterly singular. The song's swirling near-operatic production was so intricate, it was mixed in secret by the producer, without the artist's input. It was released to underwhelming reception. Until a certain caped crusader came calling. After being included in a 1995 superhero blockbuster, this original track exploded, becoming a worldwide hit and earning 3 Grammy Awards, including Song of the Year. It's now considered one of the greatest power ballads of all time, despite not being a ballad in any traditional sense. What song lay dormant, hidden away like a faded letter, only to bloom into one of the most unlikely smashes of the 90s? More and easier clues later. The Rock Queen of the Week is next.
1: If you lined up all his CDs, they'd stretch all the way up the Stairway to Heaven and down the Highway to Hell. Hard, Heavy, and Hair with Pariah Burke.
0: This week's Rock Queen of the Week is Lily Lowe, vocalist and lead songwriter for the Norwegian band that carries her name. After her solo debut at Melody Grand Prix 2022, Lily assembled a full band from Norway's heavy rock scene. Their sophomore album, Beautiful Disaster, arrives February 6th and explores the tension between vulnerability and power, balancing raw emotion, high energy, modern production, and classic hard rock instincts across the record. Like the push and pull of the introspection of Haunted House, to the glam punk bite of Glitter and Gore, the rebellion of track 8 Wild, and the emotional weight of the title track. Now with their new single Love Like This, Lily Lowe captures the dual nature of love itself, both the warmth that pulls you in and the burn that follows.

0: And here he is, your host with the longest, thickest hair, Pariah Burke.
1: In just a moment, I musically answer a unique question from a listener. But first, Finnish heavy rockers Haka continue the story of the warrior and the sensei in their second single, Death by Cupid's Arrow. It's a song namesake band leader Joel Haka describes as Cupid's arrow to the chest or a knife to the back. It's all the same. Time after time, a poor broken heart cries out in pain as it drowns. Grab your tissues and turn it up. This is Death by Cupid's Arrow on Hard, Heavy, and Hair.

0: lieben Klausen Globen.
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3: Hey, Pariah. This is Alan in Marietta, Georgia. I just wanted to say, Hard, Heavy, and Hair really is the ultimate show for true fans of heavy rock. You play so much killer stuff, bands and songs I've never heard anywhere else, not even on Sirius XM or the other big shows. That got me wondering, though, is there any music you won't play?
2: Hey, Alan. Thank you for the kind words and for tuning in from Georgia. Great question. Is there any music I won't play? Well, yeah. First off, I don't play AI-generated music. I know Walk My Walk hit number one on the Billboard country chart, but my audience has made it very clear. You're not interested in hearing artificially generated hard rock, metal, or glam. If a machine wrote it, it doesn't get airtime on Hard, Heavy, and Hair. But there's another category I avoid, and it's a little trickier. As much as I hate the idea of censoring music, and believe me, I'm the guy who regularly flips the bird to the FCC, times change, and some songs just don't age well. Here are a few examples of songs you'll never hear on Hard, Heavy, and Hair.

0: yuck. What songs were those?
1: Those clips were in order from Love Hate Rock Queen, Roxy Blues Rob the Cradle, Mountains I Love Young Girls, Extreme, yep, that Extreme with Little Girls, and Kiss Christine 16.
0: But why won't you spin those, Pariah?
1: Two words. Epstein. Look, Christine 16 might have been edgy in the 70s, but today, even Winger's 17 makes me hesitate. I still play it sometimes, but I think twice about it before I start spinning. There you go, Alan. If it's hard rock, heavy metal, or hairy glam from the 60s, 70s, 80s, 90s, 2000s, 2010s, 2020s, and the newest releases, you'll hear them here on Hard, Heavy, and Hair Show, but you won't hear songs that soundtrack the Epstein files. Speaking of problematic songs, here's one of the very few songs that isn't problematic on Lord Tracy's debut album, 1989's Deaf Gods of Babylon. This is the power ballad, Foolish Love. I'm Pariah Burke.

Great White from 87, Lady Red Light. It's time for your second cover song of the week, Clue. This week's cover comes from a modern hard rock band known for transforming unexpected pop hits into fist-in-the-air anthems. They've tackled Adele, The Weeknd, Ed Sheeran, Garth Brooks, Taylor Swift, even Hugh Jackman, swapping synths for snarling guitars and four-on-the-floor drums without losing the emotional core. For this week's track, they kept the lush melancholy of the original, but when the light hits the gloom on the gray, it pumps up full of adrenaline, distortion, and steel, turning a 90s wistful waltz into an arena-ready power surge. What band has been building a name as the best you covered what act in metalcore? And for what song did they team up with TikTok metal princess Kayla King, whose vocal rose is in full bloom? Think about it, more clues later. The second hour of Hard, Heavy, and Hair kicks off with the triple shot game right after Fozzy plays us painlessly out of this first hour.

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0: or on the Hard, Heavy, and Hair Facebook group. 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I know what I prefer. You're listening to Hard, Heavy, and Hair with Pariah Burke. Yes, right there.
2: Everybody is on. Shot. Bartender, line them up. It's time for a triple shot. See if you can guess what all three of these songs have in common.

That's your triple shot. In order, you heard Motorhead, God Was Never On Your Side, Warrant with Cherry Pie, and Poison, Talk Dirty to Me. What do all three of those songs have in common? What do they have in common? They all have CeCe picking up the guitar and talking to us. CeCe DeVille played the guitar solos on all three songs. Yes, even on Warrant's Cherry Pie. Why, did you think that was Joey Allen playing? He only played half the guitar solos on the entire Cherry Pie album. Here's another guest solo from a different guitar god. This is the newest song from the 69 Eyes, I Survive, featuring Steve Stevens on the guitar solo.

0: The Defiant standing on the edge. We're standing on the edge of a very brief break for station identification, but don't go anywhere. Coming up in just minutes is an epic cover song of the week, Y&T Killer Dwarfs Bon Jovi, and brand new Gray Days. Stick around.
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0: Your third and final cover song of the week clue might be the most unlikely song to ever become synonymous with the Batman. Used in the 1995 film Batman Forever, which gave us Val Kilmer as the Bat, rest in peace, Jim Carrey as the Riddler, and Tommy Lee Jones chewing scenery as Two-Face, this emotional epic song became the biggest star of the film. That placement catapulted the track into pop culture immortality, even though it had no connection to Gotham's crime-fighting world beyond that cinematic spotlight. Since then, it's been spoofed, memed, covered countless times, and still hits with that same haunted beauty it had 30 years ago. Are you ready to fall in love with a new version? It's a rose in bloom, a light in the gloom on the gray. You'll be kissed by a rose on the gray. Think you know the song? Find out if you're right. The cover song of the week is next to Seal the Mystery.
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0: Did you guess the cover song of the week, the original artist, and the covering artist? The cover song of the week is Kiss from a Rose, originally written and performed by Seal. It almost didn't become a hit. It almost didn't become a song at all. Seal didn't believe in the song at first. He left it unfinished in a drawer for 2 years, unsure if it was even worth completing. When he finally recorded it, producer Trevor Horn secretly mixed the track without Seal's input, layering in soaring strings, gospel harmonies, and a thunderous waltz tempo that made it as enigmatic as it was emotional. Even with all that, its initial release flopped. No one cared. Everything changed, though, when Kiss from a Rose was featured in Batman Forever in 1995. The song then became a global sensation, winning 3 Grammys, including Song of the Year, and helped redefine what a power ballad could be. 30 years later, modern metalcore titans No Resolve, known for turning pop hits into hard rock epics, teamed up with viral TikTok singer Kayla King to give Kiss from a Rose a whole new edge. Their version keeps the aching soul of the original, but adds drop-tuned guitars, crashing drums, and a vocal duet that hits just as hard emotionally as it does sonically. This isn't a remake, it's a resurrection, with a batarang edge and a kiss that still echoes off Gotham's rooftops. This is your cover song of the week, first by No Resolve and Kayla King, then the 90s mega hit original by Seal. I'm Pariah Burke, your rock and roll historian, someone whom your kids might say lived through the music of the 1900s. God.

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1: Once upon a time, that song was so, so, so overplayed. But at 30 years, I think we're far enough out from it to once again appreciate the beauty and power of Seal's Kiss from a Rose, a Grammy-winning song he threw in a drawer and never planned to release. Before that was your Hard, Heavy, and Hair cover song of the week, the heavier 2022 version by No Resolve and Kayla King. 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My name is Pariah Burke. I'm your hard-talking, heavy-rocking hairball host and producer. Thank you for joining me on the show. I'll see you back here next week on this station for another all-new Hard, Heavy, and Hair. We're going out on a 1989 song because Y&T has a mean streak.

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It's either a day or a night, depending on the time zone that you're in. And my name is Timothy J. I'm broadcasting from the Bill Kelly Memorial Broadcast Studio, which is located in the surrounding suburbs of the city of Sacramento. Sacramento is the state capital of the state of California in the United States of America. In case you didn't know that, now you do. So welcome, new listeners, to your very first broadcast of the Core Radio Show. What you've tuned into is a show that looks back at the two shows that are previous to this Wednesday broadcast. So the Core Show broadcast week, in quotation marks, it starts off on Fridays with a freshened up playlist. It's a lot of carryover from the previous week that happens on both shows because of the fact that I'm only live 3 days/nights a week, and the third broadcast is all about looking back at the other two broadcasts. So I could have changed that, but I thought this was a good idea when I created this 1 hour look back at those two shows some time ago. And so did Lady Sondra, the queen of Digital Revolution Radio, because she has the Songs of the Week rebroadcast not just once, but twice on this station. So that's what you've tuned into, where I look back at the Friday broadcast that starts at 1 p.m. Pacific, live for 2 hours, and the Monday broadcast, which is after the weekend is done, going right into the opening of the week, which is a live 3 hour broadcast that starts at noon. Rebroadcasts of both of those shows. 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I'm giving you the Pacific time zone information because that's the time zone that I'm in, so you'll need to do the time zone dance to tell you what it means to you in the time zone that you're in. And then we look back at those two shows like we're doing right now, every single Wednesday, starting at 11 a.m. Pacific live for 1 hour. 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And there you go. So I grab about 10 or so songs that I felt stood out, were highlights. Not better, just stood out. Songs that I couldn't get out of my cranium. And we celebrate that broadcast week in quotation marks because the rest of the days of the week, those are the rebroadcast weeks, as I just told you. But that makes it so you get 7 days/nights a week of your core on DRR. So my goal is to give you at least 10 songs on these Songs of the Week, and sometimes we get more. So let me tell you the two songs that I played for you to open up this broadcast. That was Hada, H-A-D-A, out of Finland, their latest single, Working Man Blues. Song has been out since Wednesday the 17th of this month. Prior to Finland's Hada, it was Man as Machine. They're out of South Africa. Song that came out on Friday the 19th of this month, The Right Words. That's a sample, an example of what it is you can expect to hear on the Core Radio Show, no matter if it's the regular full-length broadcast on Friday or Monday or the look-back broadcast on the Wednesday Songs of the Week. But not just only those styles of rock, because for over 12 years, almost 13 years, I've been playing everything from acoustic rock to melodic power metal, everything in between that I think you should hear from, in my opinion, the very best independent, non-major, non-mainstream solo rock artists and rock bands of many styles from all over the world for the world. So look at this piece of paper that's right here in front of me. It shows me the songs that I've chosen. There is more than 10, but let's see if we can get more than 10. It also shows me the date because I forget all the time. It's Wednesday, June 24th, 2026. Obviously, it could be a completely different day or night for you if you're listening to the rebroadcast or podcast version of the Core Radio Show, and I'll tell you that podcast information in the next mic break. But however you're listening, thank you so much for listening. I can never say thank you enough, but I always will. So going into the next set, I never know if it's going to be a 4-song set or a 5-song set, so let's find out together. Kicking it off with Scarlet Rebels, and this is happening now, because it is, it's happening now, the Wednesday Core Radio Show Songs of the Week on Digital Revolution Radio.

0: 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Hold on, I gotta text him and tell him we are about to kick ass.
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And I'm looking at my list of music and I'm hoping, well, I know I'm going to get at least 10 in because I've given you 7. 5, 6, 7. I've given you 7 so far, so let's back announce that. And then, let's get to the rest of the music here. See if I can make sure to give you that 10 that I always promise. Taming Sari is the name of that band with the track Ghost of a Good Time. They are out of Canada. Song that came out, standalone single, back on Wednesday the 17th of this month. Prior to them, the Coffin Hunters from the greater San Francisco Bay Area. Single that came out on Friday the 19th, Cosmic Dawn, which is the title track of their upcoming album. That'll be coming out on the 17th of July. Prior to the San Francisco Bay Area's Coffin Hunters, it was the Sonic Overlords, long-running band out of Sweden. They put out a standalone single with a video attached to it back on the 10th. We got it late, so we started running it last week. Calling Demons by Your Name, not by their name or by my name, but your. A little bit of angst going on there, huh? Prior to the Sonic Overlords out of Sweden, it was Ilse out of Germany. Single video that came out on the 16th, Never Gonna Come Back is the title of that track from the upcoming self-titled Ilse album that'll be out on the 31st of July. Prior to Germany's Ilse, it was Scarlet Rebels. Band out of the UK, single video that came out on Wednesday the 17th, This Is Happening Now from the upcoming Flawed by Design album that'll be coming out on the 13th of November of this year. And there you go. All right, let's go ahead and see if I can't make sure to get 10 songs in. Hopefully more than that, and I will tell you how you can get this show and other Core Radio Show broadcasts on demand 24/7. All right, I'll tell you about that in the next mic break. 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

0: Yes. Hello, everybody. Welcome to the Rock Cast and Roll. Of course, I am Jeff DeBerry. And alongside of me, as always, is my beautiful wife, my partner in life. She likes to go by the Gangster of Grimm, the Dark Sister of the Underworld, the matriarch of all things brutal, and also Gorgo the Snot Monster. I call her Lizzie, and she goes by Mother Metal on the show. Hello, Mother Metal. Hello, come over here.
1: Hi, how are you doing?
0: Hello. All right. So we're back, guys. Last week, I wasn't feeling well, and just wasn't really up to doing the show. And so I do apologize for canceling the show, but we got lots of good stuff on the show today, don't we, Liz? Don't we?
1: Yes. We have a lot of good things. We have things from last week that we were going to do, and mostly it's from things that we were going to do.
0: Yeah. We already had the show put together, so we didn't have much. There was only a couple things that we changed, but we're basically doing the same show that we did that we were going to do last Sunday.
1: Right.
0: Our featured artist today is a Flesh God Apocalypse.
1: Yeah, they are from Italy.
0: From Italy. And also, I'm going to be doing a new segment that was actually Lizzie's idea. And it's called Foundations and Drummers. I'll be doing it, you know, periodically. And it's about drummers, you know, drummers that have influenced me, and just great, you know, drummers that I consider to be like top tier drummers, you know. And today I'll be featuring two of my all time favorite drummers, Neil Peart and Tommy Aldridge. And also for storytellers today, Mother Metal, you decided you wanted to do Paul McCartney.
1: Yeah, Paul McCartney and Wings. I don't know what made me think of it, but I thought of it.
0: Yeah. So later on in the show, you were going to do Oliver, but you've changed that to Dissection because isn't it the anniversary of
1: it's his birthday.
0: John Novitz is his birthday. And what day was his birthday?
1: It's June 28th.
0: Oh, it's today. So perfect.
1: Today.
0: Yeah. Perfect. So she has an album that she's going to play by Dissection. So, lots of good stuff today. It's good to see all you guys. Thank you guys so much for coming. And you guys are just awesome, man. Every Sunday you guys are here, and we appreciate you all so very much. Thank you so much, guys. But anyways, why don't we just get into it? Is there anything you want to say to that, Mother Metal?
1: No, I made Reuben's for Jeff.
0: She made me a Reuben sandwich.
1: Yeah, I made him a couple Reuben sandwiches. Jeff made a cake.
0: Yeah, I made this. It was a chocolate eclair cake. Oh, it's just awesome too. I found the recipe on Facebook actually.
1: Yeah.
0: If anybody wants it, I can give it to you. Just let me know.
1: But they were wrong about how to do ganache.
0: Yeah, the ganache.
1: Yeah, because you're supposed to do that in a double boiler. You're not supposed to do that direct heat because you're gonna burn the cream.
0: Yeah. Yep. So Liz showed me how to do that, and that's how I did that. But man, it was awesome. I put some pictures of it on Facebook.
1: Yeah, it was good.
0: Yeah. But anyways, guys, let's just get on with it. We got lots of stuff coming up today. Dozer's Doggy Dish of the Week. Pete has a very cool song that he wanted to play for Liz, and lots of stuff coming up.
1: Yeah. So, right.
0: All right, guys, it's the Rock Casserole on Digital Revolution Radio. Jeff DeBerry, Mother Metal. We're going to kick it off with our featured artist of the day, Flesh God Apocalypse, a song called The Violation. Then we have some Phaeton, and a song called Discontinuum, some Iron Spell, and a song called Sorceress. Another band Mother Metal wanted to play, Dominia, and a song called Beautiful Innocent. And then Beyond the Black, another awesome indie band, Beyond the Black, and the song is called, I got to open it up, I can't see the whole thing. The song is called Can You Hear Me, featuring Love Bites, okay, whatever that is, featuring Love Bites. The song is called Can You Hear Me. Let's just get into it, guys. It's the Rock Casserole, Digital Revolution Radio, Jeff DeBerry, Mother Metal. This is our featured artist of the day, Flesh God Apocalypse and The Violation.

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1: This is Alice Cooper for RADD. 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

0: Oh, yes, indeed, it is the Rock Casserole on Digital Revolution Radio. Jeff DeBerry and Mother Metal coming to you live, as we always do on Sundays from beautiful Columbus, Ohio, here in the good old U.S. of A. Thank you, guys. And thank you, Peter Fellman, for the awesome pictures and stuff. Carl has been he's been texting me. He's been having trouble getting in the chat room. I don't know, man. The chat room it's been doing weird things. It's lagging. It's not letting me type in there. 1 minute it says there's 20 people in the chat room. The next minute it says there's 32. I don't know. It's just doing some weird stuff. But anyways, guys, we're here. And we got lots of good stuff, lots more good stuff coming up on the show. Right now, I was going to make a little intro for this segment. Haven't gotten around to doing that yet. But this is a new segment that I'm going to be doing. It was actually Lizzie's idea to do this segment because, I mean, as many of you know, I played drums for many years and a number of different bands. And but I ended up having to hang all that up a while back because of health problems and stuff like that. But there are a lot of drummers out there that have influenced me and that I love. And the name of the segment is going to be called Foundation, because it's kind of like the foundation, Liz, of why did you explain why you decided to call it Foundation?
1: Drums to me are the foundation of all rock bands.
0: Yes, they are.
1: That's why.
0: Yeah, yeah. So yeah, drums are the foundation of every band, man. And if you don't have a good drummer, you don't got shit, man. Your band sucks. You gotta have a good drummer that's solid, you know. And so I'm not gonna be doing this every single Sunday or on every single show, but I will be doing it periodically. And today I'm gonna be featuring two of my all-time favorite drummers. The first one is my all-time favorite drummer and probably the biggest influence for drums, and that's Neil Peart, the late great Neil Peart from Rush. I just love Neil Peart. I mean, the first time I heard Working Man, the drum solo in Working Man, it's just way back in the 70s, it just blew my mind, man. And I wanted to play like him, you know. I wanted to have my own style, but I wanted to be as good as him. And that's what I always strived for, you know, when I played, because he's one of the best drummers that has ever been, you know. There are a lot of other great drummers too. Lots of great ones. There's Carl Palmer, and lots of good. Lots of them. I could go on and on. But Neil Peart's always been my favorite. So I'm going to play. What I'm playing is I'm going to play "Working Man" from "All the World's a Stage." It's a 14-minute song, but it has Neil Peart's drum solo in it. And so I'm going to play that, and then I'm going to play YYZ by Rush, because I like that one a lot. It features Neil Peart's drums and that one too. And then the second drummer I'm going to feature is Tommy Aldridge. I love Tommy Aldridge, man. The first time I've seen him three times live, and the first time I saw Tommy Aldridge was back in 1981 when I saw Ozzy Osbourne on the Blizzard of Oz tour, and yes, that was with Randy Rhoads. Tommy Aldridge, when he did his drum solo, I mean, he was just amazing. He was just a beast. And when he did his drum solo, it blew my mind, man. Because during the drum solo, he throws his sticks out into the audience and he starts playing with his hands. And it was like and I know John Bonham did that too. And it's something really difficult to do, something I could never do, that I was never able to do. But Tommy Aldridge had it down. So I'm going to play, it's an Ozzy song, and it, Symptoms of the Universe, and this by Ozzy, and this features Tommy Aldridge on drums. And then I have Tommy Aldridge drum solo, which was recorded at the US Festival back in 1983. And it's just his drum solo, and it's really cool. Because in the one part, he throws his sticks out and he starts playing with his hands. And then I'm going to play Bark at the Moon by Ozzy Osbourne, because that is one of the albums that featured Tommy Aldridge on drums. So let's just get into it, guys. It's the Rock Casserole on Digital Revolution Radio. This is my new segment, Foundations. I hope you guys enjoy it. I'm going to kick it off with Working Man off of All the World's a Stage by Rush. Let's just get into it. Here we go.
2: Take you back to our first album and do something. This is called Working Man.

0: Hi, this is Ozzy Osbourne. 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Do not drink and drive. It's the stupidest thing. If you drink, just don't drive. 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

0: Yes, indeed, it is the Rock Casserole on Digital Revolution Radio. Jeff DeBerry and Mother Metal. And I hope you guys liked the first installment of Foundations. Two awesome drummers, man. Two of my all-time favorite drummers, Neil Peart and Tommy Aldridge. And I was lucky enough to see both of them perform live. And it was awesome to see them live, especially Neil Peart. And I hope you guys enjoyed that. Next time, I'm not sure who I'll do next time, but it'll be someone interesting, someone good. But anyways, moving along, Mother Metal, have you made contact with Dozer?
1: Yes, I have.
0: One thing I wanted to mention, Tim Little is in the chat room, and his birthday is coming up on the 30th, if I'm not
1: correct. Yeah, 30th.
0: Yeah. Let's do this for him real quick. Ready? One, two, three. Happy birthday to you. Happy birthday to you. Happy birthday, dear Tim.
1: Cheetos Man.
0: The Cheetos Man. Happy birthday to you. And many more. Yes. So a big happy birthday to Tim Little. And Tim requested to hear a song, which will be coming up in a little while. We will be playing that song for Tim. But Dozer, we're... Dozer, come on, get in here, Dozer. Let's go. We gotta move on. Dozer. What the hell? Dozer! Alright, Dozer, everybody. Dozer. And you guys picked out a song for Liz, didn't you? Am I correct? Yes, Lizzie, this is one of your few. You like this band.
1: Yeah, of course I do.
0: You're talking to Mark.
1: Of course I do.
0: Who is it? It's Insomnium, isn't it? Insomnium? Is that it? Yes, okay. And the song is called Shadow Life. Shadow Life? Okay, all right, Dozer. Well, thank you, Dozer, and we look forward to hearing what you got for us next time. All right. Bye-bye, Dozer. Bye-bye. Bye-bye. All right, guys. Pete and Dozer have chosen to play a song from Mother Metal. This is a band, she's played them on the show, and one of her favorite bands. I believe this is a newer song, correct in saying that, Pete, scold me in the chat room, but I believe this is a newer song by Insomnium. It's called Shadow Life on the Rock Casserole Digital Revolution Radio.

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2: Oh, yes, indeed, it is the Rock Casserole on Digital Revolution Radio. Jeff DeBerry and Mother Metal and some Insomnium there. Insomnium, the song was called Shadow Life, chosen by our good friend Mr. Pete Mead and, of course, Dozer for Dozer's Doggy Dish of the Week. And that one was dedicated to our Mother of Metal, Lizzie DeBerry, Mother Metal, Mother Metal. And speaking of Mother Metal, right now I'm going to turn the microphone over to Mother Metal for our Storytellers and Classic Artists segment. And she's chosen to play some Paul McCartney and Wings today, Mother Metal.
3: 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You know, they were a good band to see live, really good live. And I'm going to play Venus of Mars, Medicine Jar, and 1985.
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0: Yes, indeed, it is the Rock Casserole on Digital Revolution Radio. Jeff DeBerry and Mother Metal and some Paul McCartney and Wings for you guys. Paul McCartney and Wings, man. And again, I wanted to wish Tim Little a happy birthday. The 30th of this coming Tuesday is Tim's birthday. And he requested to hear a song today, and that's going to be coming up in just a minute. But I wanted to go ahead, Mom.
1: May there be many Cheetos, bags of Cheetos.
0: Yes, many bags of Cheetos for
1: his birthday.
0: Absolutely, I think he has a Cheetos cake, Mother Metal. I think he has a Cheetos cake.
1: Inshallah.
0: Yeah.
1: That means I hope.
0: I hope. Okay. All right, guys. So, so we got a few songs we're going to play here. Imagine that, man. It's a radio show, and we're going to play some songs. We're going to play some music. And we like to play music more than we'd like to yap and stuff. You know, man, it's all about the music. Thank you. And you guys always being here, man. You guys are what really makes it fun.
1: Less yap, more music.
0: Yeah, yes. Less yap, more music. Yes, and that's what we're gonna give you guys. But excuse me. But anyways, you got some. This I got a few new things here. We're gonna play for you guys some new stuff. The first song we're gonna play is the song that Mr. Tim Little requested. It's by a band called The Cold Stairs, and the song is called Into the Black. By a band called The Cold Stairs. I don't really know anything about the band, Tim. If you want to put any kind of information in the chat room, if you want, feel free to do so. But we're going to play The Cold Stairs, Into the Black, requested by our good friend Mr. Tim Little. And then we got Art Kalenda sent us this song by Spread Eagle, the band Spread Eagle, which is a band that we've played on the show actually quite a few times. They were a band that our good friend Miss Kelly Goodwin turned us on to. They were on the show, too, a couple of years ago. I had them on the show for an interview, and very cool guys. And I believe this is a new song or a newer song. Art Kalenda sent it to us. The song is called Flat Earth Vultures. Yeah, new. Yep, it's a new song. June 20th, 2026. And I guess it's a new song by Spread Eagle. The name of the song is Flat Earth Vultures. God, I can't talk. And then we have a new band that I believe we got this band from Inverse Records. I'm not quite sure. The band is called The Summer Mills. Let me open this up here. Hang on a second, guys. Okay, the band is called The Summer Mills, and the song is called The World Lights Up For You, and it's from the album The World Lights Up For You. So this would be the title track from that album by The Summer Mills. And then another band called Ultima. And I believe this is a Finnish band too. I believe they're from Finland. The song is called White Raven. And then we have a song by our featured artist of the day. We're gonna sneak a song by our featured artist of the day, Flesh God Apocalypse. And the song is called. It is called The Wrath of Poseidon. The Wrath of Poseidon. Minotaur. Okay. Minotaur. Okay, here she. Who? Come over here.
1: A flesh-eating bull.
0: What was it?
1: The Minotaur in Greek mythology.
0: Yes.
1: Was a flesh-eating bull.
0: Oh, a flesh-eating bull. Okay.
1: Yeah, and he was in the middle of the labyrinth, and if you couldn't master the labyrinth, he would find you and eat you. And he was half bull, half man.
0: Oh, that guy. Okay.
1: Okay, he was a product of a bestiality.
0: Yeah.
1: Yikes. Bestiality union, shall we say. And then the hero Theseus killed him.
0: Okay. All right. Okay. So that's what that's about. All right, guys. We're going to kick it off here with our good friend, Mr. Tim Little's song request, The Cold Stairs, Into the Black on the Rock Casserole Digital Revolution Radio.

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This is Dustin Penny from 7th Straight. 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

0: 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What have you got planned for today?
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Oh, yes, indeed, it is the Rock Casserole, and I forgot to put Pookie's, little intro in there, but it's all right, guys. I hope you guys enjoyed that. We had, what did we have? We had some...

0: We had some Flesh God Apocalypse, our featured artist of the day. Then Ultima on a song called White Raven. The Sun Mill is a very cool band. I love the bass in that song, man. The World Lights Up For You. And then we had something brand new by Spread Eagle, Flat Earth Vultures. And we kicked it off with Tim Little's song request, The Cold Stairs, and a song called Into the Black. But right now, who is it? It is Bart. Isn't it? It's Bart's turn today, isn't it?
1: Bart's turn.
0: It's Bart's turn. Bart the Bull. Bart, Bart, what, where is he? Come on, get over here, Bart. Bart! Bart the Bull, everybody. Bart the Bull. And as you know, Bart, he plays like jazz stuff and
1: jazz fusion. But although he's played flamenco before.
0: Yes, he has. Yes, he has.
1: Yes.
0: So what do you got? What are you playing, Bart? Playing Dennis Chambers?
1: Yeah, well, what it was is that in honor of your foundations.
0: Oh, yeah, that's right, yeah. The foundation. It's kind of like a little extension of the drumming segment. Yeah.
1: In honor of your foundations, new foundation segment, he decided he wanted to play a jazz. He wanted to play a drum master.
0: Yeah. Dennis Chambers, yeah.
1: Dennis Chambers, and Dennis Chambers is one hell of a drum man. He now is an instructor at Berklee College of Music.
0: Yeah, yeah.
1: Elite level. In fact, I saw him play back in January 24th, 1994, and he did a drum solo up until that point in 1994. I thought Carl Palmer was the god. And then I saw Dennis Chambers.
0: Yeah.
1: And then that changed everything.
0: Yeah.
1: And then for about, I don't know, 20-something years, I thought Dennis Chambers was the god. Until I saw Spencer Pruitt. Okay, but Dennis Chambers is a drum god.
0: And this song is called?
1: It's a drum solo.
0: No, it's a drum. Oh, sorry, it's a drum solo.
1: And like I said, he's now an instructor at Berklee College of Music.
0: Yeah. All right, Bart. All right. Thank you, Bart. And well, we look forward to hearing what you got the next time. Next time you come on the show. Thank you very much, Bart. Bart. Bart. Bart. Bart. Bart. Bart. Bart. Bart. Bye bye.
1: Bye, Bart.
0: All right, guys, and we come back. We got another song by our featured artist of the day. We got some Arch Enemy coming up, and Mother Metal is going to slide in here. Well, she's already here, and she's going to do her Extreme Metal University, and she's going to be playing some Dissection today.
1: I'm playing a whole album.
0: Yes, by Dissection.
1: In Storm of the Light's Bane.
0: In celebration of John Novitz's birthday, which is today.
1: Yeah, he would have been 51 years old.
0: Yes, absolutely. All right, guys. Well, here's Bart's song. And let's just get into it. Let's just get into it.
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Yes, indeed, it is the Rock Casserole on Digital Revolution Radio with Jeff DeBerry and Mother Metal and Dennis Chambers, chosen by our Bart the Bull. Yes, Bart. Yes, thank you, Bart. Yes, it was an excellent selection, Bart. Yes. All right. You need to go now, okay? You got to go because you stink. You don't smell good at all. Go. Get out. Go. Goodbye. All right. Man, he yeah, he didn't smell. He don't smell good, but he picks great music. Bart always knocks it out of the park. Anyways, guys, we got some more songs here, some more music here to play for you. Another song by our featured artist of the day, Fletch Got Apocalypse, a song called The Deceit. Then we got some Arch Enemy, and a song called Handshake with Hell. The Mother Metal wanted to play some Devil, and I cannot pronounce the name of the song. I'm not even going to try. It's in some other language. And then a song called Kingdom Come Undone by Ella Vitti. So let's get in. And then Mother Metal is going to do her segment. She's going to do her segment. She's going to be. Let's just get out of the guys. My brain. She's going to be playing Dissection Storm of the Lights Bane for her Extreme Metal University segment. All right, yes, the whole album, yes. It's the Rock Casserole on Digital Revolution Radio. This is our featured artist of the day, Fletch Got Apocalypse and The Deceit.

0: 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Go.
1: Hail, my brothers and sisters of metal. Today I'm giving you a special presentation in honor of John Andreas Noidlight's birthday. He was born in 1975. He was the lead guitarist and chief songwriter of the band Dissection. Dissection was actually founded in 1989 when he was 12 years old. And the band had a bit of a hiatus. Well, it wasn't really a hiatus. What it was John went to prison for an accessory to murder in 1997. And anyways, he got out, he reformed Dissection, and until his death, he committed suicide in 2006. He shot himself in the head, but he was in the circle of candles, and in his one hand he had a book, a forbidden book called the Liber Azeroth. Anyone knows anything about that book knows that it brings death to whoever who holds it. So, anyways, he was a theist, Satanist, and he was into this chaos philosophy, and he got kind of mixed up in that. And when he killed himself, he really honestly believed that he had nothing more in the tank. He had no more music to give, which I think is complete bullshit. Which I believe was complete bullshit. I think he had a lot more to give.
2: Yes, he did.
1: But anyways, there's a lot of controversy surrounding John Andreas Noidlight, but that doesn't mitigate the fact that he was a gifted musician. A musician who had the most incredible guitar tones, and he was a very gifted songwriter. I know that there are, you know, there's controversy around it, like the same thing with Mayhem, but the difference with Mayhem and John Noidlight was that John Noidlight actually had super talent. He was super talented. And I know people will find it weird for me to say this, but I miss him more than words can express, and I mourn him still because I really thought he was a super talented guy. I think he went down the wrong path in terms of the Satanism, but I disagree with him on his religious policies, I still think he was a great musician. And today I'm going to be playing Storm of the Light's Bane, which many Dissection fans consider their best album ever. And I'm going to be playing
2: At the Fathomless Depths.
1: At the Fathomless Depths.
2: Night's Blood.
1: Night's Blood.
2: Unhallowed.
1: Unhallowed.
2: And
1: Where Dead Angels Lie.
2: That's part one.
1: And that's part one.
2: So take it away, Jeff.
1: Yeah.

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1: Hey, how you doing? This is Joe Walsh. I'm speaking on behalf of Rad. It's okay to rock and roll, right? But don't drive home drunk. If you're drunk, call me up. I have a limo. I'll come and get you.
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3: 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This is Mother Metal, and you are listening to the Rock Casserole on Digital Revolution Radio. Keep it brutal. Hail, my brothers and sisters of metal. I hope you enjoyed side one of The Storm of the Light's Bane by Dissection. A lot of people, hardcore Dissection fans, a lot of people, they all say that Storm of the Light's Bane is Dissection's best work. I don't know. I mean, I liked Ryan Cass. And I liked the Summerlane. I mean, I like them all equally, actually. I mean, I can't say one is better than the other, but there's some that say Storm of the Light's Bane is the best album by Dissection. Today, I'm celebrating John Novette's birthday. He was born June 28th, 1975, so he would have been 51 this year. As you know, August 13th, 2006, he committed suicide. He shot himself in the head. And there was a lot of controversy surrounding the man. You know, a lot of controversy. And, plus, his religious policies. He had formed a group called the MLO, known as the Misanthropic Luciferian Order, and now it's known as the Temple of the Black Light. But anyways, there was a lot of, controversy surrounding this band. But, I try to separate that out. I try to separate the religious policies. No, I didn't agree with them, not at all. But, But you can't deny that the guy was a brilliant musician. You can't deny that. And that should not stop you from listening to Dissection because you don't like the religion. Okay? And, I didn't agree with the religious policies. But, some people are, Muslim. Some people are Buddhist. Some people are evangelical Christians. I don't agree with them either, but you know what? I still listen to them, and it doesn't mean I stop listening to them because I don't agree with how they worship. Okay? So, anyway, I'm going to be playing
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8: 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Let's get

0: Oh, yes, indeed. It is the Rock Casserole on Digital Revolution Radio. Guys, I don't know what's going on with the chat room. Luann was trying to type in the chat room. I was trying to type in the chat room. I tried to reboot it on Liz's computer, and now I can't even sign her back into the chat room. So I don't know, Sandra, if you're listening, there's something wrong with the chat room. It's not working. Nobody can type or anything. So, anyways, guys, we're gonna finish the show. We're gonna finish the show. It's all, you know, sucks, but yeah, it really sucks. But anyways, guys, I got this lady on the phone here, Luann. We're just gonna skip Prickster today. we'll just skip him today.
1: All right. Yay! Hello.
0: Hello.
1: I'm shaking.
0: What's going on?
1: Not much.
0: having technical problems.
1: Yeah, you know, shit happens.
2: I'm so sick of it.
0: Okay.
1: I heard all your music. All the music played. I heard it.
0: Yeah, everybody heard it.
1: I heard everything.
0: Damn embarrassing. All right.
1: I heard all the music. The music's working. The music's working. Okay. The chat room. I couldn't. You know, it's like not going on, whatever. I got Mr. Prickster, is he around?
0: We're gonna skip Prickster today. Just I'm sorry.
1: Okay. It's okay.
0: Yeah. So. What do you got for us today, Lou?
1: I wanted to take you guys back to 1980.
0: Okay.
1: And a turning point in metal and rock and metal music. I picked a song called Neon Nights by Black Sabbath.
0: I love this song. This is great. I love this song by Sabbath.
1: Yeah, on that amazing Heaven and Hell album, I believe.
0: Yeah,
1: 1980. If there ever was a song that kind of screamed, you know, the king is dead, long live the king, it's Neon Nights, you know? And, you know, Prickster said, when I said I was going to do this, he said he wanted to have a band called Neon Butter.
0: Neon Butter? Yeah.
1: Yeah. And we watched Star Wars, The Return of the Jedi, and Prickster asked, if they're Neon Knights, do they fight with glowing butter knives, like lightsabers in Star Wars?
0: They kind of look like, but they could be butter knives, though, you know?
1: Yeah. Well, I said, no, Prickster, because if you mention butter one more time, Tony Iommi is going to tune his guitar to drop cactus. But yeah, this was released in 1980 as the opening track on the landmark album, you know, Heaven and Hell, you all remember. I thought it was proper to bring this song back to light. This was the very first studio album by Black Sabbath featuring Ronnie James Dio after Ozzy left. And so fans kind of wondered if Sabbath, you know, would survive without Ozzy, you know. It's like the Van Hagar thing, you know. But anyhow, about 15 seconds into Neon Nights, they kind of had their answer. The song doesn't waste any time. I mean, it opens with Bill Ward pounding out, you know, one of the fastest drum intros in Sabbath history before, you know, Tony Iommi tears into the really super razor sharp guitar riff.
0: Yeah.
1: And then Dio bursts in with that totally unforgettable opening line.
0: I love Dio.
1: Oh no, here it comes again.
0: Yeah.
1: You know?
0: I love
1: it. And I love this song because we did it in our band in Minnesota. Me and John, our cover band, Driver.
0: Cool.
1: But this was a complete change in sound. It was faster, more melodic, and packed with lots of Dio's soaring, almost operatic voice. And it wasn't just, you know, like getting a new singer. It felt like a rebirth of Sabbath.
0: Yeah, it did.
1: And you know, it wasn't like, oh, we're losing Ozzy, you know, what's this going to be like? So
0: I personally, I mean, not to interrupt you, but personally, I mean, in my opinion, I think they became a better band with Dio. That's my opinion. You know, other people may disagree, but that's how I felt.
1: Well, I agree. I think basically it wasn't they were a better band. They were always a great band. I think they just grew.
0: Yeah.
1: They kind of found a new, you know, gauge, and they actually emulated. And that you know, that's amazing. You know, and Neon Nights, this is kind of a cool bit of trivia. It was actually the last song written for the album. The band needed like one more track to complete the first side of the record, so they put it together quickly while they were recording in Paris. And, you know, sometimes lightning really does strike fast, because it became one of the defining songs of the Dio era. And also, you know, I think it was one of the band's greatest concert. Dio, a lot of times he wrote just in fantasy imagery rather than telling literal stories.
0: Yeah.
1: And yeah, the Neon Knights aren't medieval warriors. They're symbols of people standing up against darkness and oppression, fighting for hope in a modern world, you know, the glowing, you know, city of lights, you know. So that's one of the reasons, you know, Dio's lyrics still kind of resonate today. They're poetic enough that everyone can find their own meaning in them. You know, he knows how to relate to everyone. And another fun fact was that even though the album was a huge success, many really longtime Sabbath fans eventually admitted they didn't think of the Ozzy and Dio eras as competitors anymore.
0: Yeah.
1: Instead, they became two legendary chapters of the same band's history. So, without Heaven and Hell and songs like Neon Nights, you know, heavy metal might have taken a very different path. So, I think you should crank it up and throw the horns in the air and ride with the Neon Knights. And by the way, did you know that when Ronnie James Dio joined Black Sabbath, he was coming off a successful run with Rainbow, where he worked with, you know, legendary guitarist Ritchie Blackmore.
0: Yeah.
1: And a lot of people thought, you know, stepping into Ozzy's shoes would be impossible. But instead of trying to imitate Ozzy, Dio did exactly the opposite. He brought his own style, his own lyrics, and that huge operatic voice. And the gamble really paid off, because Heaven and Hell definitely became one of Black Sabbath's biggest and most respected albums, proving that the band wasn't just, you know, surviving, it was thriving. And another fun fact is that Ronnie James Dio didn't invent the devil horns hand gesture, but he did make it famous in heavy metal.
0: Yeah.
1: He said he learned it from his Italian grandmother, who used the gesture, which when I lived in Italy, they called it the malocchio, or evil eye sign, to ward off bad luck. And thanks to Dio, millions of metal fans now throw the horns at concerts around the world. And my favorite story is seeing the Black and Blue tour with Blaster Cult and Black Sabbath with Dio at Oakland Stadium back in the 80s. And I went to the restroom. I'm coming down one of the little aisles, the little aisles between underneath the seats. You know, I was coming back into the stadium, and as I did, the entire stadium was completely packed. I think it was a 20,000 seater, and then it was packed, and the entire ground field was covered with people, and every single person, there's this little teeny tiny guy on stage, and every person in the freaking place was throwing the horn sign to record him. Yeah. And it was hypnotic and rhythmic, and I was just blown away. And I thought, oh my God, the power of that little guy, the control and power he had over the crowd. Oh my God, I was blown away. I still see it in my mind to this day. And I thought, man, I hope I can do that someday. You know, man, that was just amazing.
0: All right.
1: But yeah, he's our hero. You know.
0: Yes, he is. All right. Hello?
1: But
0: you there?
1: I really wanted you guys to, you know, go back in time and remember this. Remember where you were when you heard this album the first time, and when you heard this song and what you thought, you know.
0: Yeah.
1: Just go back and think about it, you know, seriously.
0: Absolutely.
1: Feel it. Get that feeling back. That was an amazing feeling, time period, right?
0: All right, Lou. I love this song. It's one of my favorite Savage tunes.
1: Oh, it
0: tunes.
1: Kicks ass.
0: Yeah. Alrighty. All right, Lou. I'm sorry about what's going on with the chat room. Hopefully, something can get it fixed.
1: Oh.
0: Liz is pretty upset about it. I'm not happy about it either, because I can't see anything. You know, but
1: you know, shit happens. It's the technological age,
0: it happens quite often.
1: Things go bad every now and then. You know, I mean, it just. Not much you can do, you know.
0: No.
1: You just kind of gotta go, whatever, you know. It'll be back. You'll be back next week, so no worries.
0: All right, Luann. Well, we'll look forward to hearing what you got for us next time. Okay.
1: Okay. Yeah, we love you guys.
0: We
1: and
0: love
1: oh,
0: you too,
1: by
0: Lou.
1: The way, happy birthday to Tim.
0: Yeah, happy birthday to Tim.
1: I'm sorry, I don't have time to sing, do I?
0: No, we're gonna want to get on with this.
1: Okay, I'm so sorry.
0: It's
1: happy
0: okay.
1: birthday, Tim. Thank you for all you do.
0: Okay. All right, Lou. We love you. You guys take care, okay? You have a good rest of your
1: all
0: evening,
1: right.
0: okay?
1: All right. Love you guys.
0: All righty. All right.
1: Bye-bye. All right.
0: Bye-bye.
1: Bye, everyone. Bye.
0: Bye. Bye. Bye. All right, guys. Hang on a second. Luann Reed, everybody. Miss Luann Reed from Rockborn. We love Lou. She's awesome. And I don't know. Sorry, guys, about the chat room, man. It's I don't know what's going on with it, but we're going to continue with the rest of the show. We got the prick of the day. Neon Nights by Black Sabbath. Then we got some Bona Lisa and Defrag and The Warning's new song. We played it on the last show, Ritual. We're going to play that again today. Then I got some Voice for you guys and the song called Why. And then something that features our good friend Mr. Carl Graneman, Dark Side Shine. And the song is called Whiskey and Women. And then we'll be back to say goodnight. And take it out with a few more songs, and then coming up right after the Rock Casserole, you got Dan Man Savage and the Dead Rebel Radio Show. So don't go nowhere, guys. It's the Rock Casserole, Digital Revolution Radio, Jeff Berry, Mother Metal. This is the prick of the day, Black Sabbath and Neon Nights.

yes, indeed, it is the Rock Casserole on Digital Revolution Radio. Jeff DeBerry, Mother Metal, and I guess the chat room's working again. I don't know. Sandra's getting, she needs to look at it because it shouldn't be doing that. But anyways, guys, real quick, guys, thank you all so much for being here today, man. You guys are just awesome. You guys are awesome. We love you guys, man. We just got a few songs coming up right after the Rock Casserole. You got Dan the Man Savage and the Dead Rebel Radio Show. And there are all kinds of other great shows here on DRR Radio. If you just scroll up to the top of the homepage here where it says Schedules, and you click on that, it will show you all the different times and days that the shows are on here on DRR, because Digital Revolution Radio is on the air 24 hours a day, 7 days a week, 365 days a year, never ever goes off the air. It's always something here to listen to on DRR, where you always hear it loud and clear. I always forget to say that, where you always hear it loud and clear. That's like the motto or whatever thing saying, yeah, you always hear it loud and clear all the time. But anyways, guys, I'm going to play some, got some Gary Moore I'm going to play here. Still got the blues. And we got a song by Grave Danger. It's called, I'm trying to find the, it is called, it's not showing up in the Grave Danger. It is called, okay, oh, here it is. It's called, hang on, guys, Running Wild. Running Wild is the name of the song. It doesn't show up in the Sam broadcaster. It just says Unknown Artist Track 3 is what is showing here, because, I don't know, it's something with the way it was, when it was put together. I don't know. Then we got some Jimi Hendrix and play some Manic Depression. And we're going to end the show with Reverence and their cover of Kill the King. It's an awesome, awesome cover of Kill the King. And so we're going to end it with that. But anyways, guys, thank you all again so much for being here. Again, sorry about the chat room and stuff and having issues and that. So sorry. It's really embarrassing. But I hope you guys... hope you guys have a good rest of your Sunday. Have a good week ahead. Be good to each other, guys. Always be good to each other. And we'll see y'all next time on the Rock Casserole. It's Jeff DeBerry and Mother Metal saying good night, everybody. We love you guys. Good night. This is Gary Moore and Still Got the Blues. Good night, folks. Bye-bye, guys.

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11: 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All right. Hey, man, thanks to Jeff and Liz. Another awesome, awesome rock casserole show. Guys, always bring it, man. Okay, well, who is ready to get grungy? Get a little change for you.

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1: It's a very big bun.
0: Big fluffy bun.
1: It's a very big fluffy bun.
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Say hello to heaven here on the Dead Rebel Radio Show on this lovely Sunday afternoon. Man, well, before that, we had Mother Love Bone, you know what I mean? Out of that, we got Pearl Jam. And before that, of course, we had Soundgarden. Anyway, you guys, moving right along, we're grunging out to the Meat Puppets. Here is Violet Eyes.

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0: Oh yeah, that was that rockin' Detroit duo, the Snapcat Bandits, with Bury Myself Down. 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

Oh, yeah, that is Day Zero by the Decibel Dogs. Man, and you know what? Those guys are loaded up in that big Battle of the Bands, along with Behind the Haze. And, man, we're really hoping that we can meet up with those guys up in Cleveland, man. The voting is almost over, man. So, like, if you know that you've been following what we've been doing here, man, get over there. This is your last chance to get the votes in. Just a few hours and the votings will be closed, man. The five top bands are going to Cleveland, and it's gonna be a blast. So we're hoping we get to be one of those, and we're hoping that the Decibel Dogs will meet up with us, man. And you know, you heard some Waiting Abigail earlier, man. We're hoping we get to see them too, man. What of an awesome show that would be, you guys. All right, man, well, let's keep things rolling. Here is House of Stone by Silver Bullet Smile.

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0: Happy Wednesday! 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

And just like that, an hour has gone by on this Wednesday Core Radio Show Songs of the Week on Digital Revolution Radio, and was able to get another 5 songs set in. That means I gave you 12 songs on today, tonight's Songs of the Week. Saturna was the band that wrapped things up in that 5-song set. Out of Spain, brand new single that came out on Friday the 19th. Self-Told Lies from the upcoming Light and Shadow album that'll be out on the 17th of September. Prior to Saturna, it was Cat Robichaux giving us another great track. Friday the 19th, that track came out along with a video attached to it for the song Cake. She's from the San Francisco Bay Area. Kelowna was the band that was right before Cat, out of the UK. Song that came out on Friday the 19th, Insanity. Perfect song to go into Cat Robichaux's Cake. Watch the video. You'll understand why. Prior to that, Diamond Rain. Another one of those masked bands. A lot of those masked bands out there. Not makeup bands, but masked. And they are a band out of Germany. Naked City is the title of that track. Single, a video that came out on Friday the 19th from the upcoming Chapter 1 album that'll be out on the 2nd of October. Prior to them, out of New York, the boys Wicked and their track Sunflower, single and video that came out on Friday the 19th. 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

0: 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All right, putting a show together for this coming Friday, 1 p.m. Pacific. That's when I'll be back next, but I do this show every single week and have been now for over 12 years, because without original artists, there is no future in the arts. Until next time, my name is Timothy J. Keep your eyes open, ears open, but don't listen to the noise, because God knows there's a lot of noise out there. If you're listening live, Rich Embry's up next. If you're not listening live, you're listening to a rebroadcast, check the schedule link at digitalrevolutionradio.com. 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Cheers. 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

0: right, you primitive screwheads, listen up.
1: I never try anything. I just do it.
0: You called down the thunder, well, now you got it.
2: You tell them I'm coming, and hell's coming with me, you hear? Hell's coming with me!

0: Buckle up, bonehead, because you're going for a ride.
1: Dream come true. I'm everything you ever were afraid of.
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4: The end of times is upon us all. There is no stopping me. Your calm, blissful lives have failed you. Now comes the end. There is little more for you to do than strap yourselves in, turn up the volume, and begin the journey as Reverend Diana takes you to your doom, takes you to your end. This is what you've been desiring, what you've been craving. This is Brutal Assault.

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What is up, everybody? I am Reverend Liana. This is Brutal Assault. It is June 7th, 2026. I am live. Thank you for your loyalty to Digital Revolution Radio. And we have a brand new website, and I'm like really excited about it. If you're tuned in and you're just kicking back and enjoying the tunes, why don't you come in into the chat and chat with me? We'll talk about metal, and we'll talk about old school music and independent artists and everything in between. That was some new Flotsam and Jetsam with Rats in the Temple. Amorax before that was Rescue, and they are out of Perth, Australia. That was the new Flotsam and Jetsam after that. And coming up is another Flotsam and Jetsam from some old school Flotsam and Jetsam. Then we'll hear some Tourniquet, some Testament, some Sepultura, and some Sacred Reich.

That was Sacred Reich with Draining You of Life, before the Sepultura with Propaganda, Testament with Souls of Black, and Tourniquet with Vanishing Lessons, and got to hear some old-school Flotsam and Jetsam with The Message. I am Reverend Liana. We're hanging out here at Digital Revolution Radio. It's Sunday night. Hope you guys are having a great evening. Hope you're ready to crank up the tunes. Got a double shot of Soulfly coming up for you with Storm the Gates and When All Is Said and Done. Some Thraxis with Blast Shadows and a rock block of Destruction. So keep it locked in for the music, and thanks again for tuning in.

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Because it's time for your double shot on Digital Revolution Radio. Remember, you hear it here, loud and clear.